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3: Yeah.
0: Okay, welcome back, ladies and gentlemen. To Battle of the Rosas. The biggest novela to ever hit the radio. Completely fake and acted by Tino Cochino y Familia. And we admit it. It is what it is, compa. Alright, we have Juanita on the line. She feels that her boyfriend Enrique might be creeping on the Lolo at a massage parlor because he's been going twice a week for 3 months. Juanita, are you ready to treat Enrique like Usher?
4: What do you mean?
0: Caught up! Let's get Enrique on the line.
5: Damn, Panda's got this new popcorn chicken.
6: Cool, man. Glad you're focused.
7: Gordo.
0: He's on the line. He didn't even say hola. Enrique, how are you, my man?
7: Muy bien.
0: Hey, oh, I like it.
6: Hey, you sound relaxed.
0: What's up, bro? This is Tino. 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
7: It's so nice. I had to do it twice.
5: Oh, my God.
0: You've earned a complimentary 90-minute premium massage. Ooh. And you get to pick your massage therapist.
7: I love it, Lily.
0: What is it specifically about Lily's touch that it makes you feel firme?
7: She knows what I need, and she's got what I want.
6: Oh, my God.
0: And what is it that you want, Enrique, from your massage?
7: Just want to be happy.
0: The ending?
7: Yes.
8: Sí, muy feliz.
7: She knows where I'm tight.
0: I'm going to be honest. You're making this really bad for yourself right now.
5: No.
0: I'm sorry to tell you, Enrique. This is actually Tino Cochino Radio Battle of the Rosas. And we have your girlfriend.
6: Forgot her name. Jasmine, no.
0: Juanita. On the line. Juanita, are you there?
5: Oh my God.
0: Hi. Oh my God. The wicked witch of the West.
4: She knows where you're tight.
7: Baby, it's just a massage.
4: You go twice a week.
7: Is my back only supposed to hurt once a week?
4: I need my back cracked.
0: Hola? Because he's a massage therapist all of a sudden.
6: He has weak hands.
0: How do you know?
6: Hired him.
7: How much, Maddie?
6: What's happening?
4: You're all a bunch of weirdos.
0: At least our man isn't cheating on us.
6: Wait, we have men?
4: No!
0: And just like that, Juanita got a release from the line. This is stupid. Coming up next on Tino Cochino Radio. Dude, I want to send a rest in peace to all the trends that have been forgotten. Oh, I like this. Oh. Next.
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13: Westbound I-40 is congested around 4th Street. North and South I-25 seem to be flowing normally. Just remember to watch your speed near the construction zones. Westbound Paseo del Norte is congested around Jefferson and headed towards 2nd Street.
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They tell me Chubb's the only one that get your hand-me-downs and party at the party playing with his nose now. And Baka got a weird case, why is he around? Certified lover boys, certified pedophiles. 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

0: disrupt traffic. 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So I'm pulling up there, and I'm like, what the hell? People are honking. 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I was like, man, that looks like Mark, my son's friend. And so I kind of like wave him down, tell him to come over, and he comes over, and I was like, bro, what are you doing? You're going to get yourself killed. He's like, oh, don't tell my parents. Don't tell my parents. I'm like, you guys need to chill out, right? Because they almost got hit by cars. Yeah. It was a big thing. Mm-hmm. I'm like, all right, fine. Just, you know, be safer. So then I get home and I talk to my wife. She's like, you got to tell his parents. Like, we would want to know if Antonio was doing something mm-hmm. crazy. So I did. I narked him out. I called his parents and told them. I said, is your son riding his bike in our neighborhood right now? And they're like, yeah. Is he being a little a-hole? I was like, well, he almost got hit by like four cars. He's did the popping wheelie thing where just drives like at 20 miles an hour popping a wheelie. But he promised to, like, you know, that I wouldn't say anything to you, but I feel like you guys should know. And they were really appreciative.
1: Matt, stop talking. Serena, what are your thoughts?
2: I snitched on a kid recently. I don't know if it's not as extreme, but we were at a birthday party and I saw the kid like pouring the soda out of the pitcher and he got water instead of soda. And I literally saw him spit it in the cup and then dump it back in the pitcher. God. So I told his parents.
1: That's crazy. Imagine someone, you don't even know what this kid might have, some little sickness or whatever he's got. You're just passing this on to everybody.
2: And he got in trouble. His dad's like, he did what?
1: The kid looked too good.
0: You snitch.
2: He did. And then he denied it. I was like, I saw you.
1: And the thing is, the parent probably believed the kid.
3: Yeah, for sure.
1: And not Serena.
3: For sure.
1: And you guys drank spit.
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9: Why did you ghost him?
10: He just would not shut up about politics and conspiracy theories.
11: Oh, no.
9: He was that dude? Yeah.
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11: He said what?
12: Hold on, Vanessa. 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
10: For real?

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3: So Alex reached out because he got hit on by his coworker's wife. I guess they were out having lunch. Everything was cool. And then when the coworker walked away, the wife got a little flirtatious and a little touchy, like rubbed on his arm.
4: Just like the movies.
3: And then when the husband came back, she acted totally normal, like nothing happened. And she wasn't drinking, so he can't blame the alcohol. So he's like, are they swingers? Or like, is this weird or boundaries being crossed? Nicole, you heard the situation. What does it sound like to you?
5: I think that the wife is being very disrespectful to her husband. I'm a loyal girly, so I think it's just a weird situation, and I think he should totally tell his friends.
3: I mean, yeah, I know I would want to know, like, if something like that was going on, because he's never going to find out.
5: And then it's just kind of more embarrassing on her part. Like, why are you flirting with your husband's friend, you know?
1: And what if it was a test? What's they're like, let's see if this is a guy's actually a really good friend, and then he doesn't say anything.
4: Oh, my God.
5: Yeah, that's even more embarrassing. You're like, what the?
3: I saw this.
5: Can't test this friend.
3: I saw this TikTok yesterday. I didn't even know this is why the marriage failed. But Eva Longoria, when she was married to Tony Parker, I guess 2 months into the marriage, she was obsessed with him before. And then 2 months into the marriage, there were rumors that he was messing around with somebody. And then she somehow unlocked his phone and found hundreds of messages of him messaging her best friend.
4: Oh, my God.
1: Wow.
4: She's
1: probably hotter. Best friend.
3: I didn't know any of that.
5: Man, people are crazy. It's just so sad how, like, the world we live in now, no one can really be loyal because of the internet.
1: And lesson learned, this is why you go through your man's phone.
4: Oh, my God.
5: Yes.
6: He said yes.
4: No.
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3: So, celebrity gossip, we call it tea time. And our La Chismosa herself, Serena, is going to tell us what we're talking about next.
1: One celebrity's baby mama says she turned down almost $40 million because of what...
8: I was in a wreck. I need a check.
9: 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I need a check.
10: 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I need a check.
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25: Everything is kind of staggered. I mean, sometimes, you know, like if I'm doing my album, like say for 3 or 4 months, I'll just focus on that. You know, I won't, you know, do anything else. I'll just focus on that. But, you know, the beauty about being able to, you know, act and, you know, to get acting roles is brilliant because, you know, it kind of, like say for instance, you know, the music industry, it can be spontaneous sometimes.
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0: All right, so there's a celebrity's baby mom, correct?
1: Yes.
0: That, I guess, turned down $40 million because of what she would have had to do for the money. Who is the celebrity, and what would she have to do? It's tea time. Tell us, Serena.
1: Well, Elon Musk is a celebrity, and it's one of the mothers to his children. So she's alleging that he offered to give her $40 million. He was going to give her $15 million up front, plus $100,000 a month for 20 years.
2: Oh.
1: But she said that there was a catch. According to her, she would have had to sign an agreement that limited to what she could publicly say about him and people connected to him. And she said that she turned it down because being able to tell her side of the story was more important than money. And she wanted to set an example for her kids that you should never take being materially comfortable over speaking the truth. And Elon is calling BS on the whole thing, saying that he never offered that money and accused her of having a history of making false claims. So we don't know who's telling the truth.
3: Translation, she's going to write a tell-all book and make more than $40 million.
1: Yeah, $40 million, though? It's like, isn't he like a trillionaire or something?
3: I don't know about a trillion.
0: You know what's crazy? The company's worth, I think, a trillion, right? Or his net worth is a trillion, but net worth obviously isn't the money that you have. It's everything.
3: Jesus.
2: Don't you wish you were a woman these days? Like, I would love to be a woman.
3: I wish that your whole life.
2: The only reason why I wish that is because I can get with a man and then marry them and know that they have money and then get out clean.
1: Little of women, and she's here saying that she didn't want money.
3: Yeah.
2: Because she probably has enough in her bank account ready. Like, she's probably been living with...
1: Not all women are just after money.
2: Cap!
1: It's not true.
3: That's Nicasio.
1: I know.
3: That's Nicasio.
0: Have you guys heard about this anti-anxiety medication?
1: I've heard of a medication.
3: THC?
0: It is a thing, apparently, now. I want to talk to you about it next. See if it's something you'd be into or not.
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4: What is a hill that you would die on? No matter what anybody else says, you're standing on business. Priscilla, let me know.
5: A hill that I would die on would be people want to see you do good, but never better than them.
4: Oh, 1,000%.
0: Oh, for sure.
4: I agree with you. 10 million bajillion percent. Everyone places their own limitations on you. And when you surpass that, they don't even know how to process it because they can't do it. And so now they view you as different or they think you've changed.
5: Exactly. They start seeing like, you know what? I liked how they were doing, but now I don't think I like this. You start noticing the way that they start changing their attitude, the way that they comment towards your successes, things like that. You know, I'm very observant, so I like to, like, keep an eye out on people. I don't share too much because I've already learned that, you know, through a couple experiences during, you know, throughout my life. But I'm like, no, always. And I tell that to all of my close people. I'm like, look, you always got to be careful who you share and what you share with people because, like I said, nobody wants to see you do better than them.
4: Priscilla, thank you for the call. I appreciate you so much. Coming up next, this is actually kind of cool, I think. You can learn Canadian slang from Drake.
0: Oh, my God.
2: Funny.
4: And it's all through Duolingo. Next.
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4: When you lose something of like sentimental value, your heart shatters, your stomach, you feel nauseous because you're like, oh my God, like, how do I replace this?
2: Yes. 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I feel like that's something I would do. 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I lose everything.
1: You were late today because you didn't have your key card.
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21: Here's Janelle Monáe talking about being grateful for all the opportunities.
22: 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I'm so happy to be on this journey with him. I think both of us were just moved by the scripts. 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And I didn't know it was going to all happen at the same time, I must say. 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
26: Hello, Hillary Duff, everybody.
27: All right. Woo!
26: How you doing?
27: I'm good. How are you?
26: I'm just curious how you found the time to do all these things and with so much success at the same time.
27: I love everything that I do. I think it makes it easier. It makes it not so much like work. But it does get stressful. You know, I get tired of not getting to have so much like a personal life because I work a lot. But I feel so lucky. You know, my life's like really exciting and I get to travel all the time. And I get to make movies and make records. And it's great. I'm glad I'm young and I have a lot of energy.
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0: are you smarter than Ocasio? Woo! Let's play the game. Eve Vance, how you doing today?
1: I'm doing good. How are you?
0: I'm doing great. I'm excited to play this game with you because I know you're going to win it. Nicasio will give you a question. He'll give you three multiple choice answers. Just pick whichever one you feel comfortable with, and we'll rejoice when you get it right, okay?
1: Okay, sounds good.
2: Which actor got so into their character that they actually lived as a homeless person for weeks to prepare for a movie role? Is it A, Jamie Foxx, B, Jennifer Aniston, or C, Keanu Reeves?
1: I think it's Jamie Foxx.
2: Oh my God.
0: It's Jamie Foxx! That was a good movie. I don't know why I can't think of what it was called.
2: The Soloist.
0: That's what it was. Yes, yeah. Yes, based on a true story. It was good.
3: Coming up next.
0: There's a new study that shows September Halloween decorations are using holiday cheer to distract from life falling apart.
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0: All right, let's talk Kim Kardashian. Her daughter, 12-year-old Northwest, mm-hmm. has a dermal piercing on her hand. It's basically like a little bar like that you would see in someone's ear or nose or whatever. Yeah. But it's like on her knuckle. Some people are saying it's bad parenting.
2: Her parents are Kanye and Kim. Like, they can do whatever they want. Like, they can get tattoos. Like, she don't got to worry about getting a job later because she's going to be rich already. Like, she's just in a different world than us.
0: So you think you're lesser than?
2: For sure.
0: Oh, okay. Yeah. We all are. I don't know.
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16: working hard. I'm just trying to get the Lord drop. Her eyes were immaculate, man. She was looking like a whole enchilada plate from Frontier. I mean, 10-10. No crumbs, you know? Now she's gone. Poof. She's Catherine me.
17: He thinks he ghosted him because he paints his nails.
18: Honestly, I couldn't understand 75% of what he said. Like, I thought he had a stroke halfway through dinner. He just speaks in like these TikTok riddles, and I needed subtitles.
19: That's kind of what we thought. He called you a whole enchilada plate from Frontier.
17: Oh, that's romantic.
18: I mean, that's, yeah, sweet, I think, but I was also just really confused.
16: It's my bad. I'm not trying to gatekeep my dialect.
18: Yeah, see, I don't know what you just said. I don't know. Are you a wizard? What's going on? I just don't understand any. It's a lot.

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2: Yep.
1: And their little baby, Nicasio Jr. She wants to do the leash.
2: Yeah.
1: You don't like it because why?
2: Because it just looks bad. It just looks like I can't.
3: I don't care what people think.
2: It just looks like I can't take care of my own child.
1: But that's you taking care of them. I feel like like those quote unquote leashes, like the ones I've seen, it'll be like a little, it looks like a teddy bear like on their back, but then it's got like a harness that goes around them.
3: They got a shark one. They got a lot of cute little
1: exactly
3: ones.
1: And then I feel like if you theme it, like give him a name or whatever, make it like his little friend, be like, come on, grab Jimmy, we're going to PetSmart. He's like, Jimmy!
4: We're going to PetSmart of all places.
1: I don't know.
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0: All right, so there's a celebrity's baby mom, correct?
1: Yes.
0: That, I guess, turned down $40 million because of what she would have had to do for the money. Who is the celebrity and what would she have to do? It's tea time. Tell us, Serena.
1: Well, Elon Musk is a celebrity and it's one of the mothers to his children. So she's alleging that he offered to give her $40 million. He was going to give her $15 million up front plus $100,000 a month for 20 years.
2: Oh.
1: But she said that there was a catch. According to her, she would have had to sign an agreement that limited to what she could publicly say about him and people connected to him. And she said that she turned it down because being able to tell her side of the story was more important than money. And she wants to set an example for her kids that you should never take being materially comfortable over speaking the truth. And Elon is calling BS on the whole thing, saying that he never offered that money and accused her of having a history of making false claims. So we don't know who's telling the truth.
3: Translation, she's going to write a tell-all book and make more than $40
1: million. Yeah, $40 million, though? Like, isn't he like a trillionaire or something?
3: I don't know about a trillion.
0: You know what's crazy? The company's worth, I think, a trillion, right? Or his net worth is a trillion, but net worth obviously isn't the money that you have. It's everything.
3: Jesus.
2: Don't you wish you were a woman these days? Like, I would love to be a woman.
3: I wish that your whole life.
2: The only reason why I wish that is because I can get with a man and then marry them and know that they have money and then get out clean.
1: Little of women, and she's here saying that she didn't want money.
3: Yeah.
2: Because she probably has enough in her bank account ready. Like, she's probably been living with...
1: Not all women are just after money.
2: Cap!
1: It's not true.
3: That's Nicasio.
1: I know.
3: That's Nicasio.
0: Have you guys heard about this anti-anxiety medication?
1: I've heard of a medication.
3: THC?
0: It is a thing, apparently, now. I want to talk to you about it next. See if it's something you'd be into or not. Tino Cochino Radio.

0: It's your last chance to catch your Albuquerque Isotopes this season. 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
11: So you ghosted her because she isn't plus size anymore? She lost a lot of weight?
12: Wow.
13: I love plus size ladies. You know, I call them my squishies. I don't know. There's just something about like the extra curves, and it just does it for me. You know, like they're just funner, you know?
12: Like for when you're getting it on?
13: I mean, I love hugging them. Like the really big bear hugs.
12: Awesome.
13: There's more to hold on to. There's more cushion. Like, I don't know. It's been my thing forever, and I guess I was just expecting that from Katrina.
14: Serious right now? I used to be like 300 pounds, and I've worked so hard to get healthy and lose it. I mean, honestly, I'm hurt. I really like Darren. He's smart, and he's funny, and he's super handsome, but I mean, I'm not going to gain it back just to be a squishy.

0: You know Trent, right?
1: Trent the Grunter?
0: I love it when people name people, because I do that to everybody.
1: He makes these weird noises constantly, right? Like, he took me out to dinner. He thought he was being all cool. We went to Compo. He makes these noises when he chews. It's like somebody stepping in mud. Ugh. It's just like, what the hell?

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2: 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Damn. 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
2: 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Battle of the Rosas is next. Nice on job. 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

0: All right, y'all, it's time for the biggest novella to ever hit FM radio. Ooh, we call it Battle of the Rosas. Where love is tested, trust is questioned, and today, apparently, so is lower back pain.
1: Aye.
0: Juanita, what's going on with Enrique?
2: He's been going nonstop to this massage parlor.
0: Okay, is he stressed at work?
2: Apparently, he's been stressed for the last 3 months.
0: Okay, let's break this down. What happened 3 months ago?
2: He found a massage parlor.
0: Aye. Okay, so his back problem started after he found the solution. Got it. How often is he going?
2: Sometimes twice a week.
0: Hey, what does Enrique do for work? Move refrigerators by hand?
1: Hey. Oh.
2: He sits at a desk.
0: Okay, now hold on. Is there anything else that feels a little off to you about this?
2: He always asks for the same girl, Lily.
0: He openly told you about this?
2: I found out because I tried to book him a nice massage for his birthday, and he told me, no, Lily knows what I need.
0: Hey, it sounds like she does. Is there anything else you find weird about this?
2: He showers every time before he goes.
0: I mean, nobody wants to touch a dirty man.
3: Respectful.
2: He doesn't shower before date night.
0: Hey!
3: Sucio.
0: So you haven't actually found anything. Just saying, right now it's only a suspicion, right?
2: The woman's intuition always knows.
0: I think that's a R. Kelly song, no?
3: That's Ignition.
0: Okay. Hi. Listen, I think it's time we call Enrique and we test him. We're going to say that we're calling from the massage place and that he's earned a loyalty reward, which includes a complimentary premium massage. Ooh. And his choice of therapist. We're going to see exactly who he requests and, more importantly, why. Are you ready?
2: Si.
0: Let's test Enrique's loyalty next on Battle of the Rosas.
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3: Yeah.
0: Okay, welcome back, ladies and gentlemen. To Battle of the Rosas. The biggest novella to ever hit the radio. Completely fake and acted by Tino Cochino y Familia. And we admit it. It is what it is, compa. All right, we have Juanita on the line. She feels that her boyfriend Enrique might be creeping on the Lolo at a massage parlor because he's been going twice a week for 3 months. Juanita, are you ready to treat Enrique like Usher?
4: What do you mean?
0: Caught up! Let's get Enrique on the line.
5: Damn, Panda's got this new popcorn chicken.
6: Cool, man. Glad you're focused.
0: He's on the line. He didn't even say hola. Enrique, how are you, my man?
7: Muy bien.
0: Hey, I like it.
6: You sound relaxed.
0: What's up, bro? 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
7: It's so nice. 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
5: Oh, my God.
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7: I love it, Lily.
0: What is it specifically about Lily's touch that it makes you feel firme?
7: She knows what I need, and she's got what I want.
6: Oh, my God.
0: And what is it that you want, Enrique, from your massage?
7: Just want to be happy.
0: The ending?
7: Yes.
8: Sí, muy feliz.
7: She knows where I'm tight.
0: I'm going to be honest. You're making this really bad for yourself right now.
5: No.
0: I'm sorry to tell you, Enrique. This is actually Tino Cochino Radio Battle of the Rosas. And we have your girlfriend.
6: Forgot her name. Jasmine, no.
0: Juanita. On the line. Juanita, are you there?
4: I'm here.
5: Oh, my God.
0: Hi.
6: Oh, my God.
0: The Wicked Witch of the West.
4: She knows where you're tight.
7: Baby, it's just a massage.
4: You go twice a week.
7: Is my back only supposed to hurt once a week?
4: I need my back cracked.
0: Hola? Because he was a massage therapist all of a sudden.
6: He has weak hands.
0: How do you know?
6: I hired him.
7: How much, Maddie?
6: What's happening?
4: You're all a bunch of weirdos.
0: At least our man isn't cheating on us.
6: Wait, we have men?
4: No!
0: And just like that, Juanita got a release from the line.
6: This is stupid.
0: Coming up next on Tino Cochino Radio.
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8: You look like a nerd. 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
3: 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Her and her husband can't agree whether or not they should co-sign for a car for their grown son. 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
18: Okay, so honestly, for real, the nail in the coffin for me is when I saw the full body harness. As soon as I saw that, I was like, nope, exit stage left. I am out here.
19: What are you strapping in for?
20: It's just there, just in case it's needed. You know what I mean? It's just part of the collection. I like to have options. You know what I mean? I'm prepared. I'm like a Boy Scout.
18: I mean, listen, I'm not a prude or anything. I'm down to explore, but I felt like I walked into, honestly, just like you said, a 50 Shades of Jake situation. And, you know, on a first date, first time over, that's not something I was really ready for. I hadn't mentally prepared to see that.
20: It's a bit much to take in on, like, a first date. I get it.
19: Yeah, I think...

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8: All right, so I got Ziggy Marley on the phone. 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

0: right, rest in peace to all the trends that have been forgotten. I'm just going to hit them with you. Tell me if you remember them or not. In 2015, there was the Charlie Challenge.
1: I don't remember that one.
0: I don't
2: Charlie,
0: either.
2: Charlie, I have no idea.
3: Charlie, my finger, Charlie. That one?
4: No, not that.
0: There's no way it's that. That was okay. too long ago.
4: That wasn't a Charlie.
0: That's the only Charlie that I know, though. So I have no idea what it is. 2012, Angry Birds.
1: Okay, yeah. I do remember that phase.
0: I was all about Angry Birds.
4: I still have that app installed.
0: 2014, selfie sticks. Mm-hmm. Oh, everybody had a selfie stick.
1: Everywhere.
0: Bro.
1: They had to ban them from places.
4: Yeah,
1: they
4: got
0: it. Dude, in 2006, remember Heelys?
4: Yeah.
1: Heelys.
0: The shoes with the wheels in them?
1: Oh, yeah. Yeah. Uh-huh.
0: I just saw a comedian the other night. He walked up and he's like, yo, man, good set. Then rolled off. And I was like, what? They still make them?
2: I always wanted those.
1: I was just never coordinated enough. Like, I tried and I couldn't really roll.
0: In 2010, this was a thing. I never played it. Farmville.
2: Oh, I've heard of that. Yeah,
0: it's kind of like Sims, I guess. You like make your own little farm.
2: Sims were sold.
0: In 2013, the Cup song.
1: I don't remember that.
2: Cup?
1: One.
2: Oh, no. Cup song.
0: What's Matt doing on the weekend?
4: Matt knows that song.
2: I sing that.
0: In 2007, Guitar Hero.
1: Oh yeah, that was a good time.
4: Legendary.
2: And then Rock Band. Remember when they had the whole band? You could play the drums, you could sing. Yeah.
0: 2007. Kanye made these popular. Remember Shutter Shades?
1: Oh, yeah.
0: I had a pair. I looked so dumb in them, but it was just. That's bro, like when you think about MFL, when you think about the most like trendiest like artist, the two that I think would be Kanye West, obviously, because when it comes to fashion and just shoes in general, he changed the game.
4: Yep.
0: But also for like cultural moments, I think Nelly.
4: Oh, he had the Band-Aid.
0: You gotta think, he did the Band-Aid. He did grills. I know grills were a thing, but he popularized it.
1: Apple
0: owned
1: bottoms.
0: Apple bottoms.
2: Oh, yeah.
0: He and Air Force Ones.
1: Yes.
2: Oh yeah.
0: I mean, I don't think Nelly gets enough credit, man. Shout out to Nelly. He follows me and never likes anything, but that's okay.
2: He does.
0: The Cinderella Complex. Do you know what this is?
2: No, you feel like you're going to turn into a pumpkin at midnight?
0: No, I was going to say this is for Serena, but when you said that, I don't want to compare her to that. But this, I mean, Serena, she has said this on the air before, that she has big feet.
1: I do. For my height, I definitely do.
0: So the Cinderella Complex has to deal with women and big feet, gotcha. And we'll talk more about this next. Tino Cachino Radio.

0: All right, let's talk the Cinderella complex. Serena, break this down. What is it exactly?
1: So it is when women are stuffing their foot in a shoe that no longer fits them. And this is because our feet keep growing as we age. So it's very unlikely that the shoe that you wore at 20 still fits you. So instead of women just being like, no, like, this is the size that I am. Like, I'm going to fit in it. It's like, just go up a size a little bit.
0: That's crazy.
1: And it has to do a lot with like hormones, which I mentioned 1 foot got bigger when I was pregnant with my son, and it just never went back.
0: How do you buy shoes?
1: I just go up a size. But also, so I feel like I've always had kind of a bigger foot for my height. Like I'm only like 5'3", 5'4", and I used to wear like a size 8, and now I could be anywhere from an 8 to a 9. And usually
2: girls
1: that have 9s, like they're usually like 5'8".
2: You could be in the WNBA.
1: Well, my height, I can't.
2: Yeah, but your foot, you can jump.
3: That doesn't mean you can jump if you have a big foot.
1: So yeah, so ladies, if you got big feet, you feel like they're growing, you're not alone.
0: Does your husband ever tell you you have big feet, or does he like own it? He's like, damn, I love your big feet, girl.
1: He says in ways like, he'll tell like my son or my daughter, like, dang, you got big old feet like your mama.
0: Oh, damn. Mm-hmm.
3: Do you and your husband trade off shoes, like borrow each other's shoes?
2: Oh, my God. This is hot.
0: Dude, our producer Matt, just, I see why he's always high. Because it seems like there's always something going on in his house. Now in my notes for the show, it says, should Matt have narked on his son for his crazy e-bike stunts? What's going on? Like, it's always something. Gotta take this away. Do this. Gotta punish him for this.
4: No, my son's friend. It's my son's friend.
0: Oh, my God. Okay. He'll tell us what's happening in the neighborhood next.
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0: as a parent, should you narc on a kid to their parents if you see them doing something crazy, or just let them be? That is the situation that you're currently in, right, Matt?
1: Yes. My son has this best friend, 13 years old. I was coming home from work the other day, and in my neighborhood, we have this big problem of kids on e-bikes. I feel like everybody has that problem, kids on e-bikes. They drive crazy. They disrupt traffic. Well, there's a group of kids riding around in circles in the intersection, not letting any cars pass, right? So I'm pulling up there, and I'm like, what the hell? People are honking. They're honking at me to not hit the kids. And I finally get by them, and I notice, I recognize one. I was like, man, that looks like Mark, my son's friend. And so I kind of like wave him down, tell him to come over, and he comes over, and I was like, bro, what are you doing? You're going to get yourself killed. He's like, oh, don't tell my parents, don't tell my parents. I'm like, you guys need to chill out, right? Because they almost got hit by cars. Yeah. It was a big thing. Mm-hmm. I'm like, all right, fine, just, you know, be safer. So then I get home, and I talk to my wife. She's like, you got to tell his parents. Like, we would want to know if Antonio was doing something crazy. So I did. I narked him out. I called his parents and told them. I said, is your son riding his bike in our neighborhood right now? They're like, yeah. Is he being a little a-hole? I was like, well, he almost got hit by like four cars. He did the popping wheelie thing where he just drives like at 20 miles an hour popping a wheelie. But he promised to, like, you know, that I wouldn't say anything to you, but I feel like you guys should know. And they were really appreciative.
0: Matt, stop talking. Serena, what are your thoughts?
2: I snitched on a kid recently. I don't know if it's not as extreme, but we're at a birthday party and I saw the kid like pouring the soda out of the pitcher and he got water instead of soda. And I literally saw him spit it in the cup and then dump it back in the pitcher. So I told his parents.
0: That's crazy. Imagine someone, you don't even know what this kid might have, some little sickness or whatever he's got. You're just passing this on to everybody.
2: And he got in trouble. His dad's like, he did what?
1: Snitch.
2: He did. And then he denied it. I was like, I swear you.
0: And the thing is, the parent probably believed the kid.
3: Yeah, for sure.
0: And not Serena.
3: For sure.
0: And you guys drank spit.
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8: 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All of my favorite.

0: today's listener therapy kind of crazy, man. I don't think we've had a situation like this. Alex just got hit on by one of his coworkers' wives.
1: Sheesh. Oh my God.
0: Yeah, let's have Serena read the DM and then we can discuss it.
2: I have this work friend that I'm pretty tight with. We always go out to lunch together and sometimes we hit happy hour after work. The other night, we were all out at a bar and his wife came out to meet us. I had never met her before, so we got to talking when my friend went outside to take a call. I couldn't believe it, but this woman started flirting with me and actually rubbed my arm. God. Then when her husband came back in, she acted totally normal, like nothing happened. I don't think she was drunk, so I can't blame the alcohol. I'm wondering if I should tell my friend or just leave it all alone. Maybe they're swingers, but I want no part of that.
0: I mean, yeah, that's probably what it is, because I don't think that a coworker's wife is just going to hit on you.
3: Unless she showed up to the bar already kind of tipsy.
0: He said she wasn't drunk, right?
3: She wasn't drinking there.
2: That she didn't. He didn't think that she was drunk.
0: I don't know, man. I feel like that could be the test. Like if you kind of play with it, then when he comes back, the coworker, now the wife is kind of like, hey, he's into it.
3: Yeah,
0: and
3: green
0: then
3: light.
0: They make the move. I don't know. I mean, what would you do, Serena?
2: Well, I kind of wish she gave like better examples. Like what was she was saying to be flirty?
0: Freak. You want the details?
3: Well, I love it.
2: Because I'm just like, what if like some people, they're just like very touchy, like normally.
0: Rubbing your arm?
2: But I feel like Mikey rubs... The business partner, he rubs everybody.
0: Well, there's his business out there. But he is a rubber.
2: Like, but I feel like he's not. But I feel like he's not doing it in like a flirty way. That's just like,
0: I don't know. I hope not.
3: He rubbed the hell out of me.
0: It's felt flirty to me a couple times. We're being honest. It's like, bro, you need to chill.
3: Pinch my nipples.
1: Who's Mikey?
2: She already said the business partner.
0: Oh yeah, God. let's take it to the phones. We have Nicole on the line. I want to see how this kind of comes across to her. Is it flirtatious? Are there boundaries being crossed? It's a whole thing. We'll see what Nicole thinks next.
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0: So Alex reached out because he got hit on by his coworker's wife. I guess they were out having lunch. Everything was cool. And then when the coworker walked away, the wife got a little flirtatious and a little touchy, like rubbed on his arm.
1: Just like the movies.
0: And then when the husband came back, she acted totally normal, like nothing happened. And she wasn't drinking, so he can't blame the alcohol. So he's like, are they swingers? Or like, is this weird or boundaries being crossed? Nicole, you heard the situation. What does it sound like to you?
2: I think that the wife is being very disrespectful to her husband. I'm a loyal girly, so I think it's just a weird situation, and I think he should totally tell his friends.
0: I mean, yeah, I know I would want to know, like, if something like that was going on, because he's never going to find out.
2: And then it's just kind of more embarrassing on her part. Like, why are you flirting with your husband's friend, you know?
3: And what if it was a test? But they're like, let's see if this is a guy's actually a really good friend, and then he doesn't say anything.
1: Oh, my God.
2: Yeah, that's even more embarrassing. You're like, what the?
0: I saw this.
2: Can't test this friend.
0: I saw this TikTok yesterday. I didn't even know this was why the marriage failed. But Eva Longoria, when she was married to Tony Parker, I guess 2 months into the marriage, she was obsessed with him before. And then 2 months into the marriage, there were rumors that he was messing around with somebody. And then she somehow unlocked his phone and found hundreds of messages of him messaging her best friend.
1: Oh, my God.
3: Wow. She's I didn't probably know it was the best friend.
0: I didn't know any of that.
2: Man, people are crazy. It's just so sad how, like, the world we live in now, no one can really be loyal because the internet.
3: And lesson learned, this is why you go through your man's phone.
1: Oh, my God.
2: Yes.
4: He said yes.
1: No.
5: Tino Cuccino. 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
0: So, celebrity gossip, we call it tea time. And our La Chismosa herself, Serena, is going to tell us what we're talking about next.
3: One celebrity's baby mama says she turned down almost $40 million because of what she would have had to do in return.
0: Oh, cap. God. In return for... Oh, Jesus. Okay. We'll talk about it next.
5: There's one caller taking over the 505 every Friday. And party outside University Stadium you need to know about. 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

0: All right, so there's a celebrity's baby mom, correct?
1: Yes.
0: That, I guess, turned down $40 million because of what she would have had to do for the money. Who is the celebrity, and what would she have to do? It's tea time. Tell us, Serena.
1: Well, Elon Musk is a celebrity, and it's one of the mothers to his children. So she's alleging that he offered to give her $40 million. He was going to give her $15 million up front, plus $100,000 a month for 20 years.
0: Oh.
1: But she said that there was a catch. According to her, she would have had to sign an agreement that limited to what she could publicly say about him and people connected to him. And she said that she turned it down because being able to tell her side of the story was more important than money. And she wanted to set an example for her kids that you should never take being materially comfortable over speaking the truth. And Elon is calling BS on the whole thing, saying that he never offered that money and accused her of having a history of making false claims. So we don't know who's telling the truth.
2: Translation, she's going to write a tell-all book and make more than $40
1: million. Yeah, $40 million, though? Like, isn't he like a trillionaire or something?
2: I don't know about a trillion.
0: You know what's crazy? The company's worth, I think, a trillion, right? Or his net worth is a trillion. But net worth, obviously, isn't the money that you have. It's everything.
2: Jesus.
3: Don't you wish you were a woman these days? Like, I would love to be a woman.
2: Wish that your whole life.
3: I would. The only reason why I wish that is because I can get with a man and then marry them and know that they have money and then get out clean.
1: Little of women, and she's here saying that she didn't want money.
2: Yeah.
3: Because she probably has enough in her bank account ready. Like, she's probably been living with...
1: Not all women are just after money.
3: Cap!
1: It's not true.
2: That's Nicasio.
1: I know.
2: That's Nicasio.
0: Have you guys heard about this anti-anxiety medication?
1: I've heard of a medication.
2: THC?
0: It is a thing, apparently, now. I want to talk to you about it next. See if it's something you'd be into or not. Tino Cochino Radio.

0: world's first anti-anxiety injection is real.
1: What?
0: Could one injection switch off anxiety for 2 months? It is a compound called PA915. It's circulating online as an anti-anxiety vaccine. Okay, let's see. It's supposed to, I guess, block a brain receptor called PAC1, part of the system that runs your stress response. So under chronic stress, that system stays stuck on, which is closely tied to anxiety, depression, and exhaustion. So block the receptor, and then the brain would send fewer stress signals. And so they're saying that this thing could help you up to 8 weeks, and it's comparable to ketamine with no signs of dependency.
2: Wow.
0: They've only tried it on mice.
3: Yeah, I'm reading it's not approved for human use
0: and
3: yet.
0: And human trials are still to come.
2: I wonder what the side effects are, though. You know, like, I feel like there's always that fine
3: print. In mice, it did cause hyperactivity, dependency, or cognitive deficits.
0: Well, you see the commercials for the medicine, and it's like, could cause suicidal thoughts and make you want to die. I'm like, bro,
1: yeah, I know.
0: It's like, what?
2: It's like internal bleeding.
0: And there's someone just dancing, so happy.
3: Yeah, it's like, I'll just deal with the herpes, guys.
0: That stuff's crazy,
1: you made
0: bro.
1: The problem worse.
0: There's apparently a best sleep schedule. I found this online. I thought it was really interesting. It gives you the best time to go to sleep and the best time to wake up if you want to operate accordingly. I'll share it with you next and see if it could maybe fall into your schedule. Tino Cucino Radio. Yeah.

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0: Scientists have broken down the best sleep schedule. So I'm going to hit you with these and see if it makes sense to you. So it says if you go to sleep at 9 p.m., you should wake up at 4:30.
1: Okay.
3: Yeah.
4: 7.5 hours.
0: That's and then, right. Yeah, just so on and so forth. 10 p.m., 5:30, 11 p.m., 6:30. If you wake up at noon, 7:30. If you go to bed at 1 a.m., you shouldn't wake up till 8:30. If you go to bed at 2 a.m., 9:30, 3 a.m., 10:30, so on and so forth.
1: I mean, I wish, but it's just not ideal with the two kids. So my husband, he helps me get the kids ready before I leave for work. And recently he just said that he was like, I want to sleep in. He goes, I don't want to do it anymore. Damn. So I'm like, okay, that's fine. But then I need to get to bed like earlier.
5: Yeah, he's got
1: to
5: cover the nighttime shift,
1: yeah,
5: right?
1: And it still hasn't happened where I can make it to where I could get to bed earlier. Like, just, it's so hard. The nighttime routine.
3: Did that combo go as smooth as you're telling it? Or was there a fight?
1: It wasn't a fight, but I had a little bit of
0: a little silent treatment after.
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1: There's a trend right now. 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You stand by it. Mm-hmm. 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
1: 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Yeah.

0: So what's a hill that you would die on? Take a second, think about that. What's something that no matter what anybody says, for you, it's like, it is what it is, and this is how I feel.
1: I got mine. Okay.
0: This is Tino. Mine's easy. I don't want kids. And I've talked about it so many times, and it's always the same thing. Oh, but you don't know until you have them. I don't want to know.
2: But
0: I don't care. I don't want to know. And then people are like, oh, but who's going to carry on the family name, your legacy? Which one? Guadalupe? We need to stop it. You're acting like I said that you should donate your kids to charity. I don't care what you do. Have 20 of them. Do whatever you want to do. I don't want them, and I stand on the hill.
1: You'll stand on the hill, but alone.
0: I don't care. I don't care. That's
3: it's a small
0: thing.
3: Hill.
0: I'm fine with it. I'm complete. I can't wait till my nurse has to bathe me naked.
3: Oh,
0: I
3: wow.
0: can't wait.
3: What if it's
1: See,
3: a man?
1: That part is hot.
0: Okay. Anyway, anyone else got something?
4: Yes, I do. You don't always have to put away your shopping cart. You don't.
0: Oh, that's rude.
1: Yes,
0: man.
1: You do.
4: No,
1: oh,
4: no.
0: Wow, you're that type
4: no,
0: of person.
4: I am, because there's some there's exceptions sometimes.
0: No.
4: If it says
0: a lot. It's such a small courtesy.
4: No, let me finish. This is my time. I let you talk. If I have my kids and it's hot outside, you see all these crazy people where they just run up and try to snatch kids. I put my
0: where
4: kids in the car.
0: Live?
4: Do you not watch the news? But
0: what
4: you
0: news?
4: Put
0: like
4: your kids in the car. And if I am parked not close to where you put them back, I will leave it there.
1: That's
4: for the safety of my children.
3: I think that's okay.
1: These are the type of people that are in the grocery stores that, like, if they don't want something.
4: I'm being judged by you.
1: If they don't want something, then they put it right, just, they put it right there, wherever.
0: Yeah.
1: Like, go put it back where you got it from.
3: You don't do that, you lazy ass.
1: I do that all the time.
3: No way.
1: Anyways,
3: what's yours, Nicasio?
0: Quickly.
1: Mine is a marriage is a scam.
0: I agree.
1: Stand on it.
3: I'm saying hit higher
0: there. You're
4: not alone on the hill.
0: Let's talk to Priscilla. We'll see what hill she'll die on next.
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3: Yeah.
4: What is a hill that you would die on? No matter what anybody else says, you're standing on business. Priscilla, let me know.
5: A hill that I would die on would be people want to see you do good, but never better than them.
4: Oh, 1,000%.
0: Oh, for sure.
4: I agree with you. 10 million bajillion bajillion percent. Everyone places their own limitations on you. And when you surpass that, they don't even know how to process it because they can't do it. And so now they view you as different or they think you've changed.
5: Exactly. They start seeing like, you know what? I liked how they were doing, but now I don't think I like this. You start noticing the way that they start changing their attitude, the way that they comment towards your successes, things like that. You know, I'm very observant, so I like to, like, keep an eye out on people. I don't share too much because I've already learned that, you know, through a couple experiences during, you know, throughout my life. But I'm like, no, always. And I tell that to all of my close people. I'm like, look, you always got to be careful who you share and what you share with people because, like I said, nobody wants to see you do better than them.
4: Priscilla, thank you for the call. I appreciate you so much. Coming up next, this is actually kind of cool, I think. You can learn Canadian slang from Drake.
0: Oh, my God.
1: Funny.
4: And it's all through Duolingo. Next.

0: Drake is now teaching Toronto slang on Duolingo.
1: Oh my
2: Dang,
1: God.
2: That's funny.
0: Drake has fans laughing after apparently teaching Toronto slang on the app. It says the unexpected addition quickly caught attention online, with people basically just going nuts. Like they all thought it was like him trolling, but it's a thing. He's such a focal point when it comes to culture that they're like, people want to learn how to talk how he talks, and so he's helping people out.
1: Yeah, I mean, this is wonderful. Think about this. Like, you can just you can pass it down generation to generation. Like, I'm gonna learn it. I'm gonna teach my son.
2: Slang, I feel like it's gonna change generational by generation.
1: Has Drake changed? No.
0: Let's test Nicasio with these two, because Nicasio is the ultimate Drake stan. He just everything Drake he loves.
3: The Drake stan.
0: I'm gonna hit you with two of the terms.
1: Upon the head top?
0: Yeah, right upon your head top. And then we're gonna see if you know what they mean, okay? Is everything good, Crody?
1: Oh yeah.
0: What does Crody mean? Like, A, tiny crocodile. B, close friend. Or C, croissant.
1: Oh, that's a close friend. It's like Brody.
0: Okay, so this one right here, I want you to just look at that. You see a guy, he looks kind of mad, and then there's a block next to him. You see what that is? What does that mean? It's a yellow block.
1: That's the cheese. Cheese!
0: Well, this is the way you would use it is, nah, I'm cheesed, fam.
3: What?
0: So stupid, dude. Go to Duolingo and learn how to talk like Drake. This, I thought was really cool, man. There's a dude that decided to make a YouTube channel for kids with no dad.
2: Aw, that's sweet.
0: To teach them life skills.
3: I have a dad.
0: Act like it. We'll talk all about it next. I think it's dope.
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0: There is a man that has created a YouTube channel to help kids navigate life without a dad.
1: That's really sweet.
0: I think it's really, really cool. It's all just random life skills. How to put up a shelf. How to shave your face. There's a video literally of him saying, hey, I'm proud of you. Good job on what you did. I'm really proud of you. It teaches you how to jumpstart a car. There's a style guide that teaches you how to, like, you know, like put on a tie. How to cook. I think it's cool, man. And then there's people in the comments, too. Like, someone said, dad, my father passed away. I'm a woman who has no knowledge of cars. I appreciate it. Everyone calls him dad. The next one says, thanks, dad. It's really amazing the number of us that don't know how to actually wear a suit properly. The next one, dad, thank you so much. You're the third person who gives this message to me. First is my uncle. Second is my best friend. How good is God? God bless you, dad.
2: Aww. Sometimes people just need some positivity in their lives. That's it. Because I feel like we see so much negative stuff that just like a simple, nice gesture, even if it's just a YouTube channel, like people need that. Mm-hmm.
0: Nicasio has a look on his face and he can't wait to talk trash because his dad's present.
3: That's why I can't speak on this. I don't know the feeling.
1: What did your dad teach you?
3: He taught me everything.
1: Exactly.
3: He taught me how to fight. He taught me how to change a battery. He taught me how to change a tire. He taught me how to talk to a girl.
2: He didn't teach you manners.
3: Oh my God. So then why do you smile whenever you're with me?
2: I'm laughing at you.
0: By 2030, 45% of women between the ages of 25 and 44 will be single without children.
2: Sheesh.
0: Yeah, this is according to Morgan Stanley. So it's got to be true.
3: What the?
0: We'll talk all about it next. Tino Cucino Radio.

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0: Kind of wild, but according to a projection by Morgan Stanley, an estimated 45% of women between the ages of 25 and 44 will be single and child-free by the year 2030.
3: Good for them.
0: So this statistic marks a significant departure from historical trends, it says. Basically, just kind of showing how the modern household is now structured differently. Says several socioeconomic factors are driving this change. Women in this demographic are increasingly prioritizing higher education and career advancement, leading to delayed marriage and childbirth. Additionally, the rising cost of living and stagnant wages have made the traditional family model a little less than financially acceptable.
1: Yeah, it's so expensive. And then also, like, going back to, like, the women who are chasing a career, I think sometimes it's scary too to kind of step away to have kids because you're afraid of, like, losing your spot. And I actually have friends who, like, who are kind of going through that right now, where they're like, yeah, I just don't want to be replaced because then you have to take off the time. And then I have another friend who is kind of like worked so hard that she's like, I almost feel like I've missed my like window.
3: Yeah, her fertility window.
0: Specifically, again, it says 45% of the women between 25 and 44 will be single and without children. In the comments, Environmental Bahrain said that means 45% of men will be in peace with no headache at home.
3: That was mean.
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1: Ooh, here we go, here we go. You can be a winner right now, right now, right now. If you play the game, are you smarter than Nicasio? Listen carefully. This is your question today.
2: Which actor got so into their character that they actually lived as a homeless person for weeks to prepare for a movie role? Is it A, Jamie Foxx, B, Jennifer Aniston, or C, Keanu Reeves?
1: We have you vets ready to go on line four. Are you smarter than Nicasio is next. We'll see if she is or not.

0: Theo, let's play the game. Evette, how you doing today?
1: I'm doing good. How are you?
0: I'm doing great. I'm excited to play this game with you because I know you're going to win it. Nicasio will give you a question. He'll give you three multiple choice answers. Just pick whichever one you feel comfortable with. And we'll rejoice when you get it right, okay?
1: Okay, sounds good.
2: Which actor got so into their character that they actually lived as a homeless person for weeks to prepare for a movie role? Is it A, Jamie Foxx, B, Jennifer Aniston, or C, Keanu Reeves?
1: I think it's Jamie Foxx.
2: Oh, my God.
0: It's Jamie Foxx! That was a good movie. I don't know why I can't think of what it was called.
2: The Soloist.
0: That's what it was. Yes, yeah. Yes, based on a true story. It was good.
3: Coming up next.
0: There's a new study that shows September Halloween decorations are using holiday cheer to distract from life falling apart.
4: Oh, facts.
0: We'll talk all about it next.

0: So there's a new study that shows September Halloween decorations are using holiday cheer to distract from life falling apart.
1: It happens.
0: It says researcher, they're reportedly, I guess they found that putting up skeletons and pumpkins and spooky decorations, they can provide a temporary sense of control when life is feeling really out of control. I guess because you're picking what you hang up, how you hang it up, where it goes, like the whole thing. Matt, you're a Halloween decorator.
2: Oh, I go
0: like, to the core.
1: Crazy.
0: Are you already decorated?
2: I have not. Somebody on my street already did, and it's kind of pissing me off. Dude, it's we're still like, what, a long time away.
3: I'm
2: I don't decorate
3: late.
2: Till the 31st of September, a month before.
3: I'm late. We usually start in August, so I'm late.
2: Oh, my God.
4: That's nuts.
2: Next level.
4: My girl already put up everything. And she did it because of my son. But also, I told her, I said, why are we putting everything up? It's like, it's so early. And she was like, well, what do you want it up? Just for the month of October? And I was like, oh, you got a good point.
3: But then you don't really enjoy it. As soon as
2: but
3: you put
2: then
3: it up,
2: by the time Halloween gets around, don't you feel like it's like old news?
3: No. I love it. I just love like the fall vibes and just like the pumpkins everywhere.
0: So do you take it down immediately and then go things like giving and then Christmas? The or fall, you just do Christmas and Thanksgiving at the same time in November?
3: November 3rd-ish is when we start putting the Christmas stuff up.
2: Dang. Yeah, I do that too.
4: November 3rd? Oh my God.
2: Yeah. Thanksgiving is just like, we have Thanksgiving dinner around all our Christmas decorations. There
4: See,
2: are
4: you
2: no
4: know,
2: Thanksgiving.
4: You have your Christmas lights up year-round.
0: No, I don't. What are you talking
4: yes,
0: about?
4: Yes, you do.
0: No, I have lighting on my house.
4: That's Christmas lights.
0: No, it's not.
2: Nikasu's just jealous he can't afford
4: what
2: it.
4: What color is it at night?
0: Right now, it's just like a warm hue. Like it's like a normal light.
4: Not like a green or a red?
0: No.
4: Oh. Well, I haven't been over in a long time.
0: Yeah, I know. I know. It's like, what are you
2: And now we're getting
0: about?
2: To the issue.
0: Well, now we're wasting time, guys.
5: Tino Cachino Radio.
0: So, celebrity gossip. We call it tea time. And our La Chismosa herself, Serena, is going to tell us what we're talking about next.
3: One celebrity's baby mama says she turned down almost $40 million because of what she would have had to do in return.
2: Oh, my Cap. God.
0: In return for... Oh, Jesus. Okay. We'll talk about it next.

0: All right, so there's a celebrity's baby mom, correct?
1: Yes.
0: That, I guess, turned down $40 million because of what she would have had to do for the money. Who is the celebrity, and what would she have to do? It's tea time. Tell us, Serena.
1: Well, Elon Musk is a celebrity, and it's one of the mothers to his children. So she's alleging that he offered to give her $40 million. He was going to give her $15 million up front, plus $100,000 a month for 20 years.
2: Oh.
1: But she said that there was a catch. According to her, she would have had to sign an agreement that limited to what she could publicly say about him and people connected to him. And she said that she turned it down because being able to tell her side of the story was more important than money. And she wanted to set an example for her kids that you should never take being materially comfortable over speaking the truth. And Elon is calling BS on the whole thing, saying that he never offered that money and accused her of having a history of making false claims. So we don't know who's telling the truth.
3: Translation, she's going to write a tell-all book and make more than $40
1: million. Yeah, $40 million, though? It's like, isn't he like a trillionaire or something?
3: I don't know about a trillion.
0: You know what's crazy? The company's worth, I think, a trillion, right? Or his net worth is a trillion. But net worth, obviously, isn't the money that you have. It's everything.
3: Jesus.
2: Don't you wish you were a woman these days? Like, I would love to be a woman.
3: Wish that your whole life.
2: The only reason why I wish that is because I can get with a man and then marry them and know that they have money and then get out clean.
1: Little of women, and she's here saying that she didn't want money.
3: Yeah.
2: Because she probably has enough in her bank account ready. Like, she's probably been living with...
1: Not all women are just after money.
2: Cap!
1: It's not true.
3: That's Nicasio.
1: I know.
3: That's Nicasio.
0: Have you guys heard about this anti-anxiety medication?
1: I've heard of a medication.
3: THC?
0: It is a thing, apparently, now. I want to talk to you about it next. See if it's something you'd be into or not.
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5: The Q.

0: world's first anti-anxiety injection is real.
1: What?
0: Could one injection switch off anxiety for 2 months? It is a compound called PA915. It's circulating online as an anti-anxiety vaccine. Okay, let's see. It's supposed to, I guess, block a brain receptor called PAC1, part of the system that runs your stress response. So under chronic stress, that system stays stuck on, which is closely tied to anxiety, depression, and exhaustion. So block the receptor, and then the brain would send fewer stress signals. And so they're saying that this thing could help you up to 8 weeks, and it's comparable to ketamine with no signs of dependency.
2: Wow. Oh.
0: They've only tried it on mice.
3: Yeah, I'm reading it's not approved for human use
0: and
3: yet.
0: And human trials are still to come.
2: I wonder what the side effects are, though. You know, like, I feel like there's always that fine print.
3: In mice, it did cause hyperactivity, dependency, or cognitive deficits.
0: When you see the commercials for the medicine, it's like, could cause suicidal thoughts and make you want to die. I'm like, bro.
1: Yeah, I know.
0: It's like, what?
2: It's like internal bleeding.
0: And there's someone just dancing, so happy.
4: Yeah, it's like, I'll just deal with the herpes, guys.
0: That stuff's crazy,
1: made
0: bro.
1: Made the problem worse.
0: There's apparently a best sleep schedule. I found this online. I thought it was really interesting. It gives you the best time to go to sleep and the best time to wake up if you want to operate accordingly. I'll share it with you next and see if it could maybe fall into your schedule. Tino Cochino Radio.

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3: Yeah.
0: Scientists have broken down the best sleep schedule. So I'm going to hit you with these and see if it makes sense to you. So it says if you go to sleep at 9 p.m., you should wake up at 4:30.
1: Okay.
4: Yeah.
5: 7.5 hours.
0: That's and then, right. Yeah, just so on and so forth. 10 p.m., 5:30, 11 p.m., 6:30. If you wake up at noon, 7:30. If you go to bed at 1 a.m., you shouldn't wake up till 8:30. If you go to bed at 2 a.m., 9:30, 3 a.m., 10:30, so on and so forth.
1: I mean, I wish, but it's just not ideal with two kids. So my husband, he helps me get the kids ready before I leave for work. And recently he just said that he was like, I want to sleep in. He goes, I don't want to do it anymore. Damn. So I'm like, okay, that's fine. But then I need to get to bed like earlier.
3: Yeah, he's got
1: to
3: cover the nighttime shift,
1: right?
3: Yeah,
1: and it still hasn't happened where I can make it to where I can get to bed earlier. Like, just, it's so hard. The nighttime routine.
4: Did that combo go as smooth as you're telling it? Or was there a fight?
1: It wasn't a fight, but I had a little bit of
3: a little silent treatment after.
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3: Well, traffic's moving well so far this morning. No crashes to report. Watch your speed. I-25 in the construction zone. I-40's looking good. Paseo, Alameda, and Montaño. Those river crossings are all moving up to speed. I-25 between Albuquerque and Santa Fe. Traffic looks good in both directions.
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8: Good morning, New Mexico. 83 the high today in Santa Fe with a low of 59 degrees. 87 the high in Albuquerque with a low of 63. More on your extended forecast on KOAT.com.

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0: All right. Live from the heart of downtown Albuquerque, it's Carlos D

0: right, so something that would have embarrassed people 15 years ago is apparently becoming a flex now.
1: Is it walking on their cell phone while they're looking at their cell phone?
0: That's a good one. Dinner alone on purpose. Reservations for one are reportedly up 22%.
1: Really?
0: Yeah.
1: It's funny because I read these things and I think in Albuquerque, do we really make reservations for one person? But maybe that's the whole thing. They're like, yeah, I'm letting them know. One person's coming. Treat me right. Set it up.
0: Yeah, I'm going to defend this one all day. Like, yeah. I do not mind doing things by myself.
1: Same.
0: And I'm 100% okay with going to the movies by myself, going to have dinner by myself. I don't care at all. Like, I enjoy it, actually.
1: It's funny you say this, because it's not like I did it a lot before I was with Wayne, but, like, I have been to a movie by myself before. It is weird now, I'm thinking about it, because he doesn't even like to go to the movies. I should start going by myself.
0: Oh, shoot.
1: But he had never been to a movie by himself, and he'd never been to a bar to sit by himself.
0: Really?
1: That tripped me out because sometimes I've
0: bars
1: gone...
0: Bars are easy to do.
1: Yeah, sometimes I've just gone and like set up my computer and done work or whatever, you know? And it doesn't have to be a bar, like a coffee bar or anything. He very much never had done anything like that. Like, he always went to meet friends. And I was like, you should try it sometime. So the first time he did, way back in the day when I worked at Marble Brewery as a bartender, beer tender, he came and sat at the bar alone. And I was all... What's he doing?
0: Wow.
1: Yeah, it was cool.
0: Wow. Okay.
1: That was one of his flexes.
0: I love
1: it. I'm here for it. I think it shows a very strong and confident person. And it's no shade if you don't want to do that.
0: Yeah.
1: But I think it's cool.
0: Yeah, it's like the varsity level of being comfortable with yourself,
1: yeah.
0: I feel. The only problem with it sometimes is if you're in a relationship, I think you're approached a little bit more.
1: Oh, yeah, right? You have that vibe that you don't care.
0: Yeah, like you don't care and you maybe look single. So I think when you're in a relationship, sometimes it's a little tougher because people are like, all right, who's this girl sitting by herself over here? Like, what's up? Maybe I can go pursue her. I don't know.
1: I could see that. Do you feel like that's happened to you a little bit? Not that who's this girl, but who's this guy?
0: I know, right. No, I feel like, I feel like people talk to me more when I'm by myself. Obviously, you see someone by themselves, you're like, what's up? What's going on over here, buddy?
1: Yeah, yeah.
0: You know? So you're a little bit more open to conversation. When you're there with someone else, people ain't going to approach you. I mean, obviously.
1: Yeah. It is definitely like when they see a coupledom, you're like, well, I'm not just going to walk up and start talking. Although
0: if
1: Z's there, they will start talking to you because she'll talk to whoever.
0: Yeah, she walks out. I'm telling you, every time we go to a restaurant, we go to a bar, she's walking out with friends, and all of a sudden, they're at, like, our next party. Like, it's the craziest
1: thing.
0: And
1: that's why you love her.
0: Yeah, right? You listen to 93.3 The Q. It is Carlos D and Leah Black. We got a lot of things today. We got last-minute Kehlani tickets, and also a trip to go check out Ella Langley, and we're going to talk about the Denver Broncos getting demolished.
1: I was hoping you weren't going to do it.

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4: Traffic's moving well so far this morning. No crashes to report. Watch your speed. I-25 in the construction zone. I-40's looking good. Paseo, Alameda, and Montaño. Those river crossings are all moving up to speed. I-25 between Albuquerque and Santa Fe. Traffic looks good in both directions.
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11: Good morning, New Mexico. 83 the high today in Santa Fe with a low of 59 degrees. 87 the high in Albuquerque with a low of 63. More on your extended forecast on KOAT.com.
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0: 6:29, and you are listening to 93.3 The Q. Cardinals D Leah Black. So if you're wondering why the whole central Louisiana, San Pedro area feels like everybody in New Mexico is in town, because they are.
1: They are.
0: It's the fair. The fair is totally fairing. And today is Military and Veterans Day at the New Mexico State Fair. And we're in it through Sunday. But yeah, so get your thing on.
1: Also, little tidbit, exponm.com or statefair.exponm.com. You could Google it. But go online, buy your tickets first because you could save $5 today. And guess what? It's so handy. I just sent you a text, Carlos. Guess where you could put that $5? You want to hear the best?
0: Where's the best spot?
1: Yesterday was the 2026 Green Chili Cheeseburger Challenge.
0: Oh, yeah.
1: I have the winners for you right here.
0: Oh, okay.
1: Are you ready?
0: Yeah.
1: I've never been to any of these. I'm not even kidding you. Did you read the thing?
0: I do the Green Chili Cheeseburger Challenge every day.
1: So. At your house from your grill? Because you're the grill master.
0: Just kidding.
1: Okay, so let's go. Okay, judge's first choice was Fuego 505 of Albuquerque.
0: Okay, delicious.
1: I've never had it. People's choice was Badlands Burgers and Brews of Aztec.
0: Okay, shout out to Aztec.
1: Yeah, what's right? Up? La Via Burgers and Boba of Santa Rosa.
0: Santa Rosa, we see you.
1: And judge's second choice was Fat Sats Bar and Grill of Berlin.
0: Okay.
1: La Via Burgers and Boba of Santa Rosa won judge's second choice. Sorry, I'm saying this wrong. And then Fat Sats Bar and Grill of Berlin won judge's third choice. Okay. I've never been to any of these places.
0: Okay, you gotta go. I'm just glad a Burke spot won.
1: Yeah.
0: You know what I'm saying? So big shout out to Fuego 505.
1: Yeah.
0: Our homies over there that won.
1: And I love these little Santa Rosa and Aztec and even I guess those are the three, huh? I mean, coming out of and Berlin.
0: Yeah.
1: That's so cool.
0: Yeah, we gotta go. That's not that far from us. So we could go try that one for sure.
1: Let's go. One day after the show, we'll go.
0: All right, so Chiefs and Broncos last night. Mahomes came back after tearing his ACL last December. And yeah, he shook off any doubts immediately. He opened the game with a 15-yard running touchdown and finished with three total touchdowns, two passing, one rushing. Patrick Mahomes is back.
1: Can you see my face right now?
0: I know. As a Denver Broncos fan in here.
1: I know.
0: And then your boy Travis Kelce.
1: Not my boy.
0: He killed it. He had a massive 59-yard pass. And then he passed Jason Witten from the Dallas Cowboys for second place on NFL's all-time receiving yards for a tight end.
1: Wow.
0: Yeah, so he's breaking some records.
1: It's good his end is looking tight this year because it might be his last year. Is that the rumor?
0: But I don't know. That's been the rumor every year. You're with Taylor Swift. She's a billionaire. You don't need to play no more, bro.
1: Yeah, but he needs a passion. You got to do what you love.
0: He has that podcast now. He's good.
1: Oh, that's true. I've never listened to even one episode.
0: Oh, for real?
1: You always tell me the recaps. But I will say, how did Bo Nix look? Obviously, he didn't look great.
0: I'm glad you asked. He threw a first quarter interception, later fumbled the ball to Chris Jones. Okay. The whole momentum they had no ground game. Denver wasn't running the ball at all. And then they had penalties when they had scoring opportunities, and boom, just like, yeah, here's a field goal, here's that. So Kansas City
1: smoked him. Okay, if you're asking why I'm a Broncos fan but I didn't watch a game last night, it's because I had to. I know, today is September 15th and I had a tax thing I had to do last night after.
0: Oh, damn.
1: So I was up to like almost 9 p.m. last night doing taxes, and then of course our boss, who it's his birthday week, which I love that it, because I want guys.
0: Shout out to Mr. Barry.
1: To celebrate their birthday week more often. Usually guys are like, it's just a day thing. Girls do the week.
0: Yeah.
1: So he was gloating though, and it was late, and he goes, if you're tired, you can go to bed, and I'll let you know the score in the morning. And I was just in a bad mood anyways, because I was doing taxes. So I can't wait to see our boss today.
0: What? So he can like ridicule you?
1: No, so
0: ridicule?
1: I can tell him how cold-hearted that was. I'm going to tell him I'm going to get better at my crap talking.
0: Hold on. You would have been talking crap the same thing. What if he went even got a text from you, didn't even see the game? I actually blame you for not watching the game that the Broncos lost.
1: I wish I had that much power, Carlos. It's
0: my fault.
1: You
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0: 93.3 The Q. It's the Dirty Dirty on the 30.
1: Well, Taylor Swift had two options last night. Hollywood's biggest TV night or watching her husband play football.
2: Oh, yeah, it was the Emmys, too.
1: She chose football.
2: Yeah.
1: She's like, you know what? I'm skipping the Emmys. Showed up at Arrowhead for Travis Kelce sitting next to freaking Tom Cruise.
2: Yeah. I want them to do a collab. I don't know what it would be, but that's so crazy.
1: Yeah. So there you go. So someone is at the Emmys looking at an empty chair like, who was supposed to be sitting here?
2: I know, right?
1: It was Taylor Swift.
2: Isn't that crazy when you're that big? Everybody has eyes on you, knows exactly where you are. They're like, she snubbed us. But I mean, it's good. It's her husband. I mean,
1: right.
2: He wins.
1: First game. Big deal. At Arrowhead Stadium.
2: But I will say, you know, Trump's on the promotional tour now. You know what's happening?
1: What?
2: 2028. Okay, they haven't even started filming the movie yet. Or maybe they just started. Days of Thunder's coming out. Days of Thunder 2.
1: Oh, for real?
2: For real. Him and Anne Hathaway.
1: Days
2: I don't know
1: of
2: if
1: Thunder.
2: They're going to date or what's...
1: But Tom Cruise?
2: Tom Cruise and Anne Hathaway. I saw a promotion the other day.
1: So I need to watch the movie then.
2: You've never seen Days of Thunder?
1: I haven't.
2: That's the movie he met Nicole Kidman on, and then they were
1: oh,
2: together.
1: For real?
2: Yeah.
1: Okay, so now that's the thing I got to check off my list. Since I gotta
2: watch
1: the movie.
2: All right, you got two things. One is more pressing. Because you have like a year and a half to watch Days of Thunder.
1: Okay, Days of Thunder.
2: Are you ready?
1: Yeah.
2: You got to watch... Oh, God, I can't even think of the name now. Practical Magic.
1: Practical. I got to go watch that too.
2: Watch it. And then because we both have to see number two.
1: Right.
2: I was thinking we could go to Flicks.
1: Okay. I'm down for that. Yeah,
2: and,
1: let's do it.
2: I think that we're working some stuff out with Flicks and maybe we could have some other people come join us.
1: Yeah, we're working it out. Yeah, we got you, boo-boo.
2: What do you think?
1: Let's do this.
2: And that movie is like, is it 30 years old? I just recently watched it for the first time by myself. Don't criticize me. It was cute. It was cute. And so I'm excited for you to watch it.
1: I'm excited too.
2: Because the new one's coming out.
1: Yeah, exactly. So, All right. So let's make it happen.
2: All right.
1: We got a date. All right, let's go. All right, you're listening to 93.3 The Q, the radio station with your Kehlani ticket, 7:30 this morning.
2: And you also have a chart at home. If you haven't seen Practical Magic 1, you better get on it.

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1: Good morning, morning.
0: Thank you.
2: Coming up next.
3: All right, so we're going to jump into the FYP next. Is a prenup a red flag? We need to chat about it.
0: Uh-oh, a red flag. Okay, and we have to talk about Hayden Panettiere. We've got new news coming out about her.

0: 93.3 The Q. No way. Whoa. The FYP.
1: All right, so here's how much dating has changed. There was a time when asking for a prenup sounded like, I love you, but I also expect this marriage to fail. Now a survey says 75% of Americans think prenups are beneficial.
2: How much percent?
1: Like 3 out of 4 people that are getting married say prenups are beneficial.
2: Here's my thing. I'm okay with prenups.
1: Yeah?
2: I'm okay. I'm very realistic. I come from a family of divorces. My partner also comes from a family of divorces. And I know that people change. You never want it to happen. You never hope. You hope that you're with this person forever. But sometimes they do. And, like, why not protect yourselves? You know, like, why not make it easier? And especially, like, if you have properties or something like that, like, why not just, like, that's weird because I'm with this. I can't believe I'm with it because I'm very romantic in my heart. I love romance. But I'm with the... Yeah. What do you think?
1: Marriage is romantic. Divorce is financial.
2: Yeah.
1: And I agree. I would not have a problem with a prenup because I have friends that... are very successful, and you know their significant other was just like, yeah, I wouldn't go after, you know, all the stuff that you've earned and you've worked hard for, but you know what, they break up and all of a sudden they're going after everything
2: and it gets ugly
1: and possibly lose all the things that you've worked for.
2: Yeah.
1: So I hate to say it, but I kind of agree. I think a prenup is beneficial in marriage.
2: If there were two
1: marriage.
2: Other people in this room, one other would agree with us, and one would be, crazy. We've really gone up in society, like, as far as, like, let's protect all the things we've done. The
1: hustle is real. You're already going through a divorce. Why lose everything that you had before you got into that relationship?
2: Right. Oh, my gosh.
1: So, yeah.
2: Wow. We're changing as a society, guys. All right. In some other not happy news, Hayden Panettiere, they are saying the DEA thinks that she passed away from an oxy pill laced with fentanyl. Mm. And the sources are saying that she took various pills with her on the flight from LA to South Carolina. That's a long flight. The night before she died. And then her boyfriend, that guy, Brian Hickerson, gave police a bag of her meds, which could reveal other pills laced with the deadly drug. But here's the thing. She has many for years text communications with her drug dealer. And now they have that in their possession, and they're gonna get that dude.
1: Yeah, it's sad.
2: It's
1: just
2: so
1: hearing
2: sad.
1: About it. And it's interesting because I have a lot of people like friends in media that have had problems with substance abuse and are talking about, like, this happens more than we think it does.
2: It does.
1: And, you
2: bringing
1: know,
2: it into light.
1: I had this conversation before, and it's a tough conversation to have, but I mean, I feel like Narcan should be more readily available to everybody, you know what I'm saying? And I know they did a program here in New Mexico where, you know, you can go get it for free, but you never know. Like, you hope something like that doesn't happen to anybody, but still, like, that could literally save someone's life.
2: Yeah, isn't it crazy? And if people partake in those kinds of things, you don't know what you're getting.
1: Right.
2: And they have, you know, they have drug testing kits. I'm so naive about this, but, like, you can go get a test kit and test your drugs before you take them.
1: Oh, my gosh.
2: To see what... I'm like...
1: Oh. It's good that someone came out with that. Because if you're buying it off the street, you don't know where it's coming from.
2: That's true. So. And she had been talking to this guy for years.
1: Oh.
2: So
1: horrible.
2: It's sad. Anyway.
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5: Well, traffic right now, we do have a crash at Lomas in Wyoming. You will see a little bit of a slowdown in all directions there. Traffic also moving a bit slow, I-25 in the construction zone, and we're starting to deal with some slowdown southbound on Coors near Paseo.
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1: All right, so forget Texas. 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And we want to send you. 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

0: So there's supposedly a relationship deadline happening right now, and nobody sent us a memo. It's called September Theory. Basically, summer is over, and if you're still talking to that person after Labor Day, new relationship, that's when the relationship starts moving forward toward fall, the holidays, family stuff.
1: Events. Oh, a lot of events.
0: Yeah, so yeah, it's like the moment before cuffing season.
1: So if you're still together now, you're saying theory is.
0: So yeah, the theory is that it's time for talking relationship.
1: You
0: like
1: know what?
0: It's not just like, yeah, just it's
1: so
0: more
1: true.
0: Serious right now.
1: I'm going to tell you what. My anniversary with Wayne is the 17th, which is in 2 days.
0: That's when oh my God, it happened.
1: And I'm going to tell you what. I was the one that decided the date because we had made out.
0: Right.
1: And I wasn't sure I wanted to whatever. And then it took a few weeks in September.
0: Usually September 15th is the day.
1: Oh my God.
0: That you turn into a relationship after
1: I'm
0: the fling.
1: I'm such a basic bitch.
0: You are a basic bitch. Yeah. Yeah. So
1: but I'm happy.
0: That's where you start building a relationship, which is interesting.
1: It's crazy. Yeah,
0: and it happened on the 17th, you said?
1: Well, that's the date I decided.
0: Right. Okay.
1: It was mid-September that I was like, okay, I think I want to lock it down with this
0: Well,
1: guy.
0: September theory is absolutely true in your relationship.
1: Oh my gosh, that's so wild.
0: Yeah.
1: Yeah, because we had some fun like a month before.
0: Wow.
1: And then I was like traveling, but he was like, I'll take care of your dog while you travel. I'm like, what? He knows the weight of my heart.
0: Right.
1: He's such an animal lover. But anyways, yeah, so look, here we are 11 years later.
0: It's true.
1: September 17th. That's so crazy. Yeah.
0: I wonder, so we met in, oh my, well, we met around this time, around her birthday, you know? So it was like, it was about this time where we met each other.
1: She already wanted to lock it down.
0: Yeah, when we locked it down, it was more like December-ish.
1: Oh, okay.
0: Right?
1: Okay.
0: Or like right before the holidays. Okay. Like we had to lock it down at that point.
1: But maybe in her mind, she was like, it's fall. I need to start putting out my feelers for who my person is.
0: Maybe that's what it was.
1: I think
0: we were just having a lot of fun. Like from a dude's point of, you know, I wasn't be like, oh yeah,
1: let's lock it down.
0: Let's lock it down.
1: I think she was thinking about that.
0: Definitely.
1: Knowing
0: she was.
1: Your origin story, I'm like, she was thinking.
0: I mean, we were dating, to be honest with you, and we both lived in separate places, of course. Yeah. And I was moving out.
1: Yeah, you were living with your brother, right?
0: Yeah. He was living with me, and we were roommates, and I. I was looking for a place. She found a place and she's like, this is the perfect place for us.
1: And
0: don't you think? What are you talking about?
1: Then look what happened. You did it.
0: Yeah. And then all of a sudden.
1: And here you are, three children later. Yeah, well,
0: a few months later.
1: Adults.
0: Like, yeah, we're saying we're having a baby. So.
1: I love that story.
0: Locked it down,
1: but
0: baby.
1: See, she locked it down.
0: Locked it down.
1: Yeah. Maybe in September she was thinking about that.
0: So there you go.
1: September theory.
0: September theory is really happening right now. If you're wondering, like, does this relationship feel like it's going to go somewhere? Apparently, if you made it past September 15th, it's time to lock it down.
1: Today's the day. And also, if you got an extension on your taxes or something, today's the day. So I'm sorry to bring that up as well.

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4: Well, traffic right now. We do have a crash at Lomas in Wyoming. You will see a little bit of a slowdown in all directions there. Traffic also moving a bit slow, I-25 in the construction zone. And we're starting to deal with some slowdown southbound on Coors near Paseo.
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28: Albuquerque weather.
29: Good morning, New Mexico. 83 the high today in Santa Fe with a low of 59 degrees. 87 the high in Albuquerque with a low of 63. More on your extended forecast on KOAT.com.
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0: 7:24, and you're listening to 93.3 The Q. What's up? It is Carlos D and Liam Black. Good morning.
1: Guess what I'm going to be doing?
0: What?
1: For the Lobos away game this weekend, I'm hanging at Stadium 66 Sports Bar inside Route 66 Casino Hotel for the game.
0: Oh, shoot.
1: It's going to be a lot of fun. We're going to be doing giveaways, raffle prizes, all the stuff. It's our official watch party this Saturday.
0: Yeah. Swing on by. Say what's up. You know, we got great things to give away, and it's going to be fun. I mean, you're a Lobos fan. You want to hang out with other Lobo fans.
1: Yeah.
0: That's where we're going to be hanging out.
1: And
0: all right.
1: You know, it's funny because I recently was there. Route 66, remember we went for an event, and I'm like, beautiful. It is so close. It's beautiful. Their new Stadium 66 Sports Bar is dope. It has so many TVs.
0: Yep.
1: There's a good angle everywhere you sit in the bar. But it's so close to Albuquerque. I think people have the misconception that it's far because it's over the hill over there on the west side. It was fast. It's like 15, quick. 20 minutes. Yeah,
0: if that. Yeah, not even that. Yeah, so we want to see you out there. Come by, say what's up. Support the Lobos. Go Lobos. Wear your Terry Silver.
1: Yep.
0: And Liam Black's going to be out there this Saturday.
1: Yeah. I'm going to start at 5 p.m., so what? Come hang out.
0: All right, come by, say what's up. You know, we got you. We also got those Kehlani tickets coming up next. And I do want to talk about Sydney Sweeney posting the nude football theme sports betting ad that we've talked about before.
1: Yeah.
0: But now there's like controversy around it.
1: Oh,
0: and
1: great.
0: And we're going to tell you why coming up next on 93.3 The Q.

0: listening to 93.3 The Q. It is Carlos D and Aaliyah Black. Those Kehlani tickets coming up in minutes. So Sydney Sweeney posted a nude football-themed sports betting ad. And the interesting part isn't that Sydney Sweeney took her clothes off. It's who got really angry about it.
1: Uh-oh.
0: Some female athletes are criticizing the idea of using sexualized imagery to market something connected to sports. The ad was timed around Sunday Night Football. And yeah, they're not happy with her sexualizing sports. How do you feel about that? Is it empowerment? Is it setting women backwards? Could these two things exist at the same time?
1: I feel like, and no shade, like I get, especially I'm not like a female athlete. And so I get that they're like, we need to focus on the sport and stop, you know, sexualizing. I get that. I totally get their take. For me, I don't really care. I don't care. I'm like, I think it is empowerment. You know, we just lost one of the most empowered women of many decades recently. Dolly Parton is who I'm talking about. And she said, why can't we be both? She said, yeah, I'm going to put my boobs up. I'm going to wear a lot of makeup. And she's like, and guess what? And you're going to be my employee. Yeah. That was her quote. And I loved it. I was like, so she's like, you can be both. So I think that feminists can exist in all shapes. And if you want to wear makeup and put your boobs out there, I say do it. If, you know, as long as you're not, and it sounds, this sucks for her, because I was going to say, as long as you're not offending anyone, but she is offending somebody. I think poor Sydney Sweeney, people pick on her a lot. She's not one of my favorites, I'm going to be totally honest with you. But she looks good, and that company's smart, because they're, people are like, oh, I didn't even hear of this company before now. Who right. is this?
0: And she's kind of doubling down on like women empowerment in a way, in my opinion, because she's taken an equity into this app.
1: Company. Oh, right? Yeah. Company. That's the other part.
0: So she's not just like,
1: let's talk
0: the
1: about
0: actor,
1: that.
0: Just the model. Like, she's, I want to get paid.
1: Yeah. She's taking equity in the company. So that is like power move right there. I mean, I think she's going to make like $10 million from this. So I'm saying, do you, boo?
0: Damn.
1: And I, right. You know, I don't know. But I totally relate to these female, because they're like, you guys, can we quit doing that? And let's talk about the sports. But no shade to them. They're not getting people to sign up on this sports betting app.
0: Right.
1: And that's so unfortunate. By the way, I forgot to tell you, when I was up in Portland, we went to a WNBA game.
0: Oh, no way. You didn't tell me this.
1: I forgot all about it until just this moment. Those bitches are badass. Oh, my God. So Portland Fire played against Seattle Storm. Is it Storm? It's something like that. But so that's very contentious. You know, they're right by each other. It was so exciting. It was so fun. It was so, I don't know, in my mind, I thought it would be like less than men's basketball. No. They were amazing. It was awesome. So I'm here for all the female athletes.
0: That's how I feel every time I watch softball.
1: Oh, my God, those arms.
0: These women are so badass.
1: They're strong.
0: It's so amazing. And, you know, like, it is so fun to watch and exciting.
1: Yeah.
0: You know, so, maybe this is our moment to show up.
1: Yeah.
0: You know, like, show up at when the Lady Lobos are playing.
1: That's
0: like,
1: right.
0: Show up, because those games are amazing.
1: They are amazing.
0: And, you know, we do have a lot of fans here that do show up. I mean, we're one of those cities and those states that show up for
1: fans. We support. But we can always do more.
0: We can always do more, though.
1: Yeah.
0: We can always do more, though.
1: So I feel these ladies for sure, but I also am like, to each their own. It's not offending me at all, but I'm not a female athlete saying, hey, quit with the sex, guys. But you know what? Bottom line, sex sells.
0: You ain't wrong.
1: Carl's like, this is true. I did watch the ad a couple times.
0: You bet. 505-843-9393. You want to go check out Kehlani? She's here this Sunday. Let's get you in for free right now. We got a pair of tickets for caller number 9. Good luck from 93.3 The Q.

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1: Hi.
0: Hi, who's this?
1: Brittany.
0: Your caller, number 9, congratulations. What? Man, we're going to make it easy for you today. Thank you so much. Who are you going to take with you to the show?
1: I'm going to take my significant other.
0: Oh, make it nice and romantic.
1: Night.
0: Yeah.
1: Yes.
0: Well, thank you so much for listening to 93.3 The Q. You got Kehlani tickets.
1: Thank you.
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6: Well, crash cleanup continuing Lomas and Wyoming. You've also got that crash eastbound on I-40 just east of 4th Street. That is off on the shoulder. In Rio Rancho, Unser and Southern, you've got a crash with north and southbound delays there. And in Bernalillo, eastbound 550 near the river, we've got crash cleanup in that area.

0: 93.3 The Q. It is Carlos D. and Leah Black. What it do? Albuquerque, the Pluribus sweep happened. Yeah, so we know we love Pluribus. And we
1: love
0: know
1: it.
0: It's filmed right here in Albuquerque. By the way, my house made the show.
1: What?
0: Which is dope. But yeah, they took home 6 Emmy Awards.
1: You're so kidding.
0: This included the highly anticipated lead actress win for Rhea Seehorn. And a writing award for
1: Ray
0: Seehorn, sorry. And a writing award for creator Vince Gilligan.
1: That's so awesome.
0: So
1: guess what?
0: Service.
1: They are going to have another season, it looks like.
0: Yay.
1: Confirmed. It's already been greenlit. And
0: line it up, fool.
1: Production's scheduled to begin this fall, I guess.
0: Okay.
1: So very exciting, and to keep that momentum going and that whole little neighborhood. I told you Wayne and I drove up there one day.
0: Mm.
1: There's a security guard sitting out. It's all fenced off, but like you can kind of peek over the fences.
0: I want to go
1: peek. It's cool.
0: It.
1: You're not too far from it.
0: Yeah.
1: It's weird because I thought it would be way further away. It's you could find it on a map, but it's
0: right.
1: Yeah, it's just up past like Unser and Paseo-ish.
0: Okay.
1: You know,
0: not
1: just
0: far
1: a little bit
0: all,
1: northwest
0: then.
1: Of that. Yeah. Yeah, they had bought a whole, there's a neighborhood near it. You're
0: it's
1: like, so
0: they
1: probably
0: that.
1: Saw a lot of communities.
0: And you know the reason they did that, right?
1: Why?
0: Because of the whole Breaking Bad fiasco with people stopping by people's homes that actually live there.
1: I know.
0: So they're like, let's just build our own set.
1: And Apple gave them a lot of money to do. I think it had a budget of like $15 million per show. I know that because I was working at the Sunport when they were filming and it was
0: $15 million? Holler at your boy.
1: I know.
0: Hire me.
1: Seriously, what can we do for you?
0: I know, whatever.
1: Come on, the mayor was in it. We need to be in it.
0: I know, if the mayor was in it, we could be in it.
1: Come on.
0: All right, so Reba McEntire is saying, in tribute to Dolly Parton last night, it was Dolly's song, Appalachian Memories, and here's a piece of it. Listen to this.

0: Rest in power, Dolly. Never gonna not be choked up about this. She was just so amazing.
1: Yeah, we love her so much. And then also Mariska Hargitay and the cast of Law and Order SVU did a spoof on whether Taylor Swift would be at the Emmys. The surprise, though, was Taylor showed up in the scene playing a rookie holding a cat.
2: Will Taylor Swift be at the Emmys? You got to think like a Swiftie, because the Swifties think that everything is a clue to what she'll do next.
3: Hey, guys. Hey, this is adding up.
4: And who asked you, rookie?
3: Why would she be showing up to the ceremony tonight? She's probably going to be sitting at home playing with those cats she's named after TV show characters.
2: Exactly. And her cat is named Olivia Benson. Taylor Swift will not be at the Emmys.
3: Maybe she's going to do one of those cool pre-taped sketch things to support the host.
5: Do you think she'll sing?
3: No.
0: That's pretty funny.
2: Cynical when it does that.
0: That is pretty funny that they took the time to go film that episode, and they all knew that she was going to be supporting her husband for his first game of the season, even though I'm mad at them and they beat my Broncos, but whatever.
1: That's what happened. It is what it is.

0: people are ready for this.
1: Good morning, America.
2: Hello. Good morning. Good morning.
1: Thank you.
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6: Traffic right now, we are seeing slowdowns eastbound I-40 as you approach the interchange. Be sure to watch your speed both directions of I-25 in the construction zone. In Rio Rancho, we've got crash cleanup, Unser and Southern. And in Bernalillo, eastbound 550 near the river, you've got a crash. You're going to see backups past Sheriff's Posse Road.
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3: Traffic right now. We got a new crash westbound I-40 near University. Also, we've got a crash southbound San Mateo at Candelaria. In Rio Rancho, Unser and Southern, crash cleanup continues there. We've also got a crash in Bernalillo eastbound 550 near the river. Seeing a lot of backups in that area.
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12: Partly to mostly cloudy skies today. Pleasant temperatures, but it is humid. High 82 Albuquerque, 77 Santa Fe. Low for Albuquerque, 61. Santa Fe, 56. I'm meteorologist Eric Green with your forecast from KOAT Action 7 News.
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0: 93.3 The Q. It's Carlos Z, Liam Black. Big shout out to all you educators out there. New Mexico made another list, but this one's not that great for us, bro.
1: What is it?
0: This is the list of best and worst states for teachers.
1: Oh, no.
0: And New Mexico ranks 47th.
1: Carlos, why are you even sharing this stuff? I don't want to perpetuate this.
0: I know. The best states for teachers in 2026 are Washington, New York, Virginia, Illinois, and Utah, by the way. The worst states for teachers in 2026 are New Mexico, Maine, Montana, Hawaii, and New Hampshire. And the reason I bring it up is because maybe sometimes those conversations need to happen.
1: Yeah, that's true.
0: You know, I don't know how to make it happen, to be honest with you, besides bringing it up. But
1: I don't either, but we need to pay teachers more. We need to help them out more.
0: Especially here in New Mexico. So Washington, the state, now has the second highest average annual salary after adjusting for the cost of living at $83,000 a year, and the fourth highest average starting salary as a teacher, which would be about $52,000 a year. New York is right up there with $87,000 a year, and Virginia a little bit lower, but you know, I think that's where we start, is paying them.
1: Yeah.
0: Right?
1: Let's go. I know we've done big things in the state. We've done free universal childcare, and that's a huge step. Let's focus on the teachers next.
0: Yeah, let's start paying them.
1: Don't we have like a big surplus of oil money or something?
0: I think so. Maybe we just dig in there. Can we just do that?
1: Can we dig in
0: there? Can we call the governor?
1: Can we consult with y'all? Like, yeah. Do you want to talk to us? We got some ideas.
0: Yeah, we got a lot of ideas. We got a lot of things. We can't be just doing fundraisers and car washes every weekend.
1: Yeah.
0: But there's got to be a way to compensate our educators, for real, right? I mean, they are educating our kids. You know what I'm saying?
1: It's true.
0: And you know, I know some really good friends that are teachers that the cost of living is too expensive for them to live on just their salary. They have to take up part-time jobs and side hustles. And not only that, we know a lot of teachers are spending their own money on supplies and all the things that
1: are
0: required. So
1: I love that I recently saw one of my teaching friends, and she had like a registry list on Amazon and was like, do you guys want to help contribute? These are some of the things the kids want.
0: Right.
1: I'm like, I'll do that every year. I'll help.
0: Yeah, I know. But it's sad that we got to do that. Right.
1: My grandma was a teacher, and I remember it was the most exciting time. I'd go with her and help her set up a classroom every year.
0: Yeah.
1: And it was a different time because I think that at least they gave her a stipend or something. I don't know. Maybe she did buy her own. I don't know. I was little. I didn't have any idea.
0: Yeah,
1: what was going
0: on, never asked grandma.
1: Yeah.
0: Yeah.
1: But I mean, let's give the teachers some more money.
0: Amen, my sister. 93.3 The Q. Carlos D. Leah Black and Morning.

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3: Well, traffic right now, you've got that crash eastbound I-40 just east of the river. It's blocking your left lane and shoulder. You're going to see backups well past Unser in Rio Rancho. 528 in Ridgecrest, you've got crash cleanup there. You've also got a crash in Bernalillo eastbound 550 near the river. You've got a lot of backups in that area.

0: right, so if you got a Ford Escape, you have a classic car now. And the reason I bring this up is because it looks like cars that are going to be discontinued this year include the Ford Escape.
1: Really?
0: After 25 years. Done.
1: It's been around for 25 years?
0: 25 years. I can't believe that.
1: What is happening in the world?
0: My mom's so funny. I love my mom. Right? She's the best.
1: Yeah.
0: She calls me yesterday. And she's like, are you at the New Mexico State Fair? And I'm like, well, one, it's like in the middle of the day. So, yeah. No.
1: She you goes, could
0: don't
1: be. You,
0: she's like, don't you work out here? Like,
1: right.
0: And
1: oh, was she there?
0: She was there. It was Senior Citizens Day out there at the New Mexico State Fair. And I used to, a long time ago, I used to work for another radio station over 20 years ago.
1: Yeah.
0: And we used to broadcast live out there
1: every
0: single day.
1: We should be out there,
0: right?
1: Carlos.
0: And she's like, you're not at the state fair. And I'm like, I haven't like broadcasted live there for a little while.
1: It's been a while. But I love that your mom was thinking of you.
0: And the show ended probably like 4 hours ago. So
1: you're all, mom, do you know that I do a morning show?
0: She does. She's just so sweet.
1: She's
0: she
1: so
0: thought
1: cute.
0: Of me when she was out there.
1: I could get, but
0: to your point, time flies so fast.
1: It does fly.
0: I mean, the Ford Escape, 25 years it's been around.
1: That's insane.
0: So somebody's driving around a 25-year-old Ford Escape somewhere.
1: What other cars are...
0: I'm glad you brought that up. The Jaguar F-Pace, the Volkswagen ID4, the Toyota GR Supra.
1: I don't even know
0: they made those anymore.
1: I don't even know what any of these cars
0: Ford
1: are.
0: Ford Supra and the Tesla Model S.
1: Carlos!
0: Yeah, done.
1: That's what I have.
0: No way!
1: No, is it the S or the 3? I don't even know what I drive. But I do know that my car is 8 or 9 years old.
0: Okay, yeah.
1: What?
0: It's one of the most famous electric cars ever made, the Tesla.
1: And why are they discontinuing it?
0: I don't know. They just, all
1: good
0: things sometimes come to an end.
1: I drive a 3. We got it used. We got a great price. Yeah, because they spell out sexy. Did you know that? S, 3,
0: oh,
1: X,
0: yeah.
1: And the Y.
0: Gotcha.
1: Spells out sexy. Somebody told me. It's so silly. Because Elon Musk is the farthest thing, I would say, from sexy.
0: I know, he's gross.
1: He wants to be.
0: Ew. So gross. Blah, blah.
1: But anyways, I still love my car.
0: He's like a trillionaire now.
1: I know. So. Sorry. But you know what? I was thinking, my boyfriend brought this up when we got that car. He's like, don't think you're giving Elon money. You're just giving money to this car dealership because Elon already made the money from the original buyer.
0: That's
1: I'm
0: true.
1: Like, oh, okay. Is that going to help me sleep at night?
0: I know, right? You're listening to 93.3 The Q, and it's Carlos D and Leah Black. Good morning.

0: All right, coming up at 9 o'clock on 93.3 The Q, Carlos D and Leah Black. We got another shot for you to go check out Ella Langley in Colorado. Man, she's going to be at Red Rocks. That's going to be so sick.
1: Carlos has still never been to Red Rocks. What the hell?
0: I know. Maybe this is my way to tag along. All right, we got your chance to win coming up at 9 o'clock on 93.3 The Q.

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8: Well, traffic right now, we continue to deal with that crash eastbound on I-40 near the river. It's blocking your left lane and shoulder. You got backups starting back around Unser in Rio Rancho, 528 and Ridgecrest. You've got crash cleanup. Eastbound 550 in Bernalillo near the river, you've got that crash. A lot of backups there extending back past Safe Light.
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0: 93.3 The Q. It is Carlos D'Elia Black. It is Burger Week. Day number two. We got Jonathan on the phone with us from Burger Bros. My man. All right. So tell us all about Burger Bros and where you guys are located.
1: Hello. Hey, thank you guys. First of all, thank you for having me. So basically what it is, we're inviting everyone to come and try our burgers at Burger Bros. We're at 4615 Manal, and yeah, man.
0: That's dope. And at Burger Bros, right now, our sweet deal, 93.3theq.com at 9 o'clock this morning, is $60 worth of food for just $30. And you got to tell us all about these signature Mexican fusion burgers I heard about.
1: Yeah, so basically what it is, it's just Mexican-style burgers with avocado, ham, cheese, bacon, fries, and all the good stuff. And we do have the New Mexico burger with green chili added, so it's pretty good.
0: And let me just say this. You guys don't just have burgers. You guys have a lot more items on the menu. Can you tell us about that?
1: Oh, yeah, of course. As good Mexicans, we do have burritos, tacos, and tortas. We have carne asada, shredded beef, pastor. You know all the good Mexican stuff.
0: Man, that's what's up, man. People go there once and they keep on coming back for more. It is our sweet deal, 93.3theq.com. You get $60 worth of food for just $30, and these deals go by quick. If people want to order some lunch today, once again, if they're tuning in right now, where do they find you?
1: They can find us online. We do have DoorDash as well. So, yeah, just look for the name Burger Bros and you'll find us there.
0: Jonathan, thank you so much for spending time with us this morning. Have a great day.
1: You too. Thank you very much. We'll see you soon.
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17: Partly to mostly cloudy skies today. Pleasant temperatures, but it is humid. High 82 Albuquerque, 77 Santa Fe. Low for Albuquerque, 61. Santa Fe, 56. I'm meteorologist Eric Green with your forecast from KOAT Action 7 News.

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Right now with your chance to see Ella Langley. 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
6: Albuquerque weather. Partly to mostly cloudy skies today. Pleasant temperatures, but it is humid. High 82 Albuquerque, 77 Santa Fe. Low for Albuquerque, 61. Santa Fe, 56. I'm meteorologist Eric Green with your forecast from KOAT Action 7 News.

93.3 The Q. Coming off, there's a lot of fear right now that AI is going to wipe out humanity. And I said that way too casually, but it's true. What you shouldn't be sharing with AI chatbots. 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

safe to say there's probably a lot of people that are oversharing with their AI chatbots. 93.3 The Q, and there's been a lot of discussion from experts about how AI could potentially wipe out humanity. Yes, really. There's like an over 10% chance of that happening in the next decade. 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
21: Albuquerque weather. Partly to mostly cloudy skies today. Pleasant temperatures, but it is humid. High 82 Albuquerque, 77 Santa Fe. Low for Albuquerque, 61, Santa Fe, 56. I'm meteorologist Eric Green with your forecast from KOAT Action 7 News.
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You could be seeing Ella Langley at Red Rocks in Colorado on us. 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

0: 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Albuquerque
1: weather. Partly to mostly cloudy skies today. Pleasant temperatures, but it is humid. High 82 Albuquerque, 77 Santa Fe. Low for Albuquerque, 61 Santa Fe, 56. I'm meteorologist Eric Green with your forecast from KOAT Action 7 News.
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3: 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Thank you, thank you, thank you. Far too kind.

Coming up on 93.3 The Q, did you see who is going to be at the Sphere in Vegas this April? This is weird. I also don't fully understand the dynamics of this with the explanation they gave. I'll give you all the tea on the way at 93.3 The Q.

93.3 The Q, it's Rachel. Oprah announced 4 headlining shows at the Sphere called AHA in April. This is so weird. They call it an immersive live show that describes itself as a symphony of senses. Listen to this. They say that it's a journey of light, sound, music, storytelling, nature, and shared humanity. Our connection to each other, creating this experience, has felt like the culmination of what I've spoken about and worked towards my entire life. I don't understand what it is, but I kind of want to know. Tickets are like $145. They go on sale this Friday at 10 a.m. if you want to do it. Bruno now, Risk It All, 93.3 The Q.

Ella Langley, number one for 22 weeks with that song. She's now tied Mariah Carey with All I Want for Christmas Is You. Is she going to set the record higher next week? We'll see. Another chance to see her at Red Rocks in Colorado, too, coming up this afternoon with 93.3 The Q. Keep listening for your chance to win. I'm trying.

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12: Partly to mostly cloudy skies today. Pleasant temperatures, but it is humid. High 82 Albuquerque, 77 Santa Fe. Low for Albuquerque, 61 Santa Fe, 56. I'm meteorologist Eric Green with your forecast from KOAT Action 7 News.
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0: 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It's lunchtime. 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
1: Before we get into the Q2K lunch, I want to give you a keyword to text in so you can win some state fair tickets. 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
12: Partly to mostly cloudy skies today. Pleasant temperatures, but it is humid. High 82 Albuquerque, 77 Santa Fe. Low for Albuquerque, 61. Santa Fe, 56. I'm meteorologist Eric Green with your forecast from KOAT Action 7 News.
13: 90.

sports betting ad has lost her 200,000 and counting Instagram followers. And there's a lot of female athletes that are really upset with her. 93.3 The Q. If you haven't seen this, there's Olympians speaking out, college athletes, professional gymnast Gracie Kramer said, "I've spent my entire life competing in a sport where female athletes have been over-sexualized, reduced to our bodies, and forced to fight to be taken seriously. So to see a women's sport once again be marketed through the male gaze feels like a massive step backwards." She said, "We should not have to take our clothes off to convince men that women belong in sports." I hate to say this, but she makes a fantastic point. Sydney Consweeney can do whatever she wants with those boobs of her. Obviously, that app that she is promoting, she has stake in. She knows that the app will sell if she takes her clothes off to men, and that's what she's doing. And I feel like these female athletes totally have a leg to stand on and being ticked about it. I hate this. I hate this for my daughter, too, who is a soccer player, a downhill skier. It all bothers me all the way around. It's 93.3 The Q.

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The queue. If you want to hear something, 505-843-9393. Coming up, Digital Underground and the Humpty Dance. Right now, it's Chris Brown with you.

93.3 The Q, it's Rachel. I have a coworker that I work pretty closely with at work, and I just watched him do the grossest thing ever. And when I tell you what it is, you're like, oh my God, I'm going to puke. He was just clipping his fingernails on his side of his desk. Clipping his fingernails. Where did those clippings go? I have no idea, but they certainly didn't go in the trash. You are not at home in your bathroom, sir. It's 93.3 The Q. Still over.

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7: Now, he's thinking it might be his cologne. 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
17: 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Like, he smelled bad.
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17: 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Oof. His fingernails were filthy. Oof. His clothes smelled like they'd been in a gym bag for a week.
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3: Partly to mostly cloudy skies today. Pleasant temperatures, but it is humid. High 82 Albuquerque, 77 Santa Fe. Low for Albuquerque, 61 Santa Fe, 56. I'm meteorologist Eric Green with your forecast from KOAT Action 7 News.

I've got another chance to see Ella Langley right now at Red Rocks. We're flying you to Colorado for the Dandelion Tour airfare hotel stay. 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

There is still time for you to text in that national keyword to see Ella Langley at Red Rocks. 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Cowgirl to 95819. We could be flying you to Colorado to see her at Red Rocks. What a fantasy flyaway. It's 93.3 The Q with Choosing Texas Now, which is still the number one song in the country. 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
1: The Q. Me not working hard. Yeah, right. Picture that with a Kodak. Or better yet, go to Times Square, take a picture of me with a Kodak. Took my life from negative to positive. I just want y'all to know that. And tonight.

Taylor was not at the Emmys last night. However, she was, in fact, at the Chiefs game cheering on her husband. And it's adorable to watch her, like, flip out. At one point, she's, like, punching Jason Kelce in the arm. She's so excited. It's so cute. 93.3 The Q.

0: 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I need a check. 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
1: All right, let's talk Kim Kardashian. Her daughter, 12-year-old Northwest, mm-hmm. has a dermal piercing on her hand. It's basically mm-hmm. like a little bar like that you would see in someone's ear or yeah. nose or whatever. Yeah. But it's like on her knuckle. Some people are saying it's bad parenting.
2: Her parents are Kanye and Kim. Like, they can do whatever they want. Like, they can get tattoos. Like, she don't got to worry about getting a job later because she's going to be rich already. Like, she's just in a different world than us.
1: So you think you're lesser then?
2: For sure.
1: Oh, okay. Yeah. We all are. I don't know.
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2: A loofah.
4: Yeah, yes. Loofah. And it, I mean, the soap just comes off it's that so good. Yes.
1: Yeah. Yeah. I'm team loofah as well. Matt, what are your thoughts?
5: I use hands. I'm a hand guy.
1: Yeah.
5: 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I lather
1: you,
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1: Okay, well, if you're using lather. 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
8: 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One of the first records that I learned from Michael Jackson was Lady of My Life. And actually, on my new album, I did a tribute to Michael Jackson. So he's definitely one of the guys that I look up to and appreciated everything he did for music.
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1: Today, Darren reached out because he does not want to be a parent to his girlfriend's son. I guess they got into a really big argument about it because she told him that he needs to be more of a father figure in her son's life. 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I don't want to
5: step on any parents.
1: Yeah. Iris is on the line.
9: Say he does start disciplining the child. 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
9: Exactly.
1: Oh, wow. 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Go ahead, ladies.
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17: Albuquerque weather. Partly to mostly cloudy skies today. Pleasant temperatures, but it is humid. High 82 Albuquerque, 77 Santa Fe. Low for Albuquerque, 61 Santa Fe, 56. I'm meteorologist Eric Green with your forecast from KOAT Action 7 News.

93.3 The Q. Hey, it's Janae stepping in the door. You guys, so much to get to today. We've got your dream resort flyaway plus a flyaway to go meet Ella Langley. And how about New Mexico State Fair passes? 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
14: 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I feel like like those quote unquote leashes, like the ones I've seen, it'll be like a little, it looks like a teddy bear like on their back, but then it's got like a harness that goes around them.
16: They got a shark one. 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
16: ones.
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2: Like, aggressively poor tipping.
4: So, wait, hold on. Let me get this straight. You ghosted him over money?
2: No. It's not about the money. First date, we get a bill, $50 for dinner. And this man leaves 3 crumpled up singles on the table. $3. Yeah. And our server was amazing. And Matt just, like, didn't care. So then date 2, at that cute coffee place on Central.
4: Yeah.
2: The barista makes us these, like, gorgeous lattes with that little, like, leaf design and everything. And Matt grabs his drink and walks away like she's invisible.
5: Wait. Why am I tipping a coffee shop again? 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
2: And there it is. That's the attitude.

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2: So Jessica feels like you ghosted her after like what seemed like this perfect, good time. She thinks it might have been her eyebrows.
3: I mean, the brows were, they were definitely intense. But honestly, that wasn't even it. It was her dogs, man. She's got these two massive mutts. They jumped all over me as soon as I walked in. They smelled like a wet rug, got hair all over my shirt. And she just stood there, not doing nothing, talking about them like they were her children or something. I don't got time for that, man.
4: Wait, you got tackled by the dog squad before y'all even went out?
3: Yeah, I mean, pretty much. I mean, we're talking like two middle linebackers coming straight for me.
2: Damn.
3: And she didn't do nothing to control them.
2: So it wasn't the brows at all, not at all. It was the dogs.
3: 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I mean, it was gross. I mean, she just kept going on and on and on and on about him the whole night.
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8: Partly to mostly cloudy skies today. Pleasant temperatures, but it is humid. High 82 Albuquerque, 77 Santa Fe. Low for Albuquerque, 61. Santa Fe, 56. I'm meteorologist Eric Green with your forecast from KOAT Action.

93.3 The Q. How would you like to win a 4-day, 3-night, all-inclusive trip? 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

93.3 The Q, Janae hanging out with you. Man, we asked for rain and we sure got it, right? It's okay. Keep it coming. You're a little late though, bro. All right, Dick Cohen, I've got to tell you how you could win that flyaway to go see Ella Langley. And how about New Mexico State Fair passes? Yep, it's all coming up right here. 93.3 The Q.

93.3 The Q. So who won the best green chili cheeseburger at the State Fair? This is like the only competition we should ever care about, right? All right, we actually had two winners. I will tell you who they are and which burger you need to go try like right now, okay? I'll tell you all about it coming up right here, 93.3 The Q.

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13: Guest performers, again, you know, I'm pretty selfish on this record. I can't say that I have a lot of guest performers either. In fact, I have none. So, and that's cool, though. You know, again, until Bono says, yeah, he'll do that other record for me and with me, then I may have one. But so far, I have zero. But you won't be missing, you know, anyone, because I want to wrap you in my world, and I want you to come on this journey with me, and we'll be together. All I need is you, really. So you're my guest performer.
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0: Partly to mostly cloudy skies today. Pleasant temperatures, but it is humid. High 82 Albuquerque, 77 Santa Fe. Low for Albuquerque, 61 Santa Fe, 56. I'm meteorologist Eric Green with your forecast from KOAT Action 7 News.
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All right, coming up, another keyword, your shot at winning that trip to go see Ella Langley at Red Rocks. So it's 93.3 The Q. Janae, driving you home. I've got your look at traffic coming up. And who has the best green chili cheeseburger in all the land? We found a winner yesterday. Actually, there's two winners, okay? I'll tell you who won. Coming up right here, 93.3 The Q.

93.3 The Q. It is the contest everybody talks about at the New Mexico State Fair. Who has the best green chili cheeseburger? So this year, we actually have two winners. It's a blind judging champion, and that goes to Fuego 505 in the Albuquerque Rio Rancho area. Definitely going to have to make a trip there. And the People's Choice champion goes to Badlands from Aztec. Oh, I'm going to have to try it. All right, coming in number two, La Via Burgers and Boba in Santa Rosa. And third place, Fat Sats out in Belen. It's 93.3 The Q. I want a green chili cheeseburger so bad right now.

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4: Well, traffic right now. All in all, things moving well so far this afternoon here in the metro. You will see some slowdowns. I-25, both.
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11: I'm just gonna say it. Okay, he tips like someone who's never worked a day in service.
12: Ooh.
11: Like aggressively poor tipping.
13: So wait, hold on. Let me get this straight. You ghosted him over money?
11: No. It's not about the money. First date, we get a bill, $50 for dinner. And this man leaves 3 crumpled up singles on the table. $3.
13: Yeah.
11: And our server was amazing. And Matt just like didn't care. So then date 2 at that cute coffee place on Central.
13: Yeah.
11: The barista makes us these like gorgeous lattes with that little like leaf design and everything. And Matt grabs and drink and walks away like she's invisible.
14: Wait. Why am I tipping a coffee shop again? Like they literally just push buttons on a machine.
11: And there it is. That's the attitude.

0: It's K-Dog from Carlos and Kiki in the morning. Another fun fact for me, Grease 2, my favorite musical of all time. And yes, there is a Grease 2. It's not just Grease. That's one of my favorites, most definitely. Don't judge me.
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4: 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She was the first. She started writing a top line on that. And then, I started producing it later, a couple of months later. I wrote parts with it with Matthew Koma in Japan. And Divergent and Bud Light were also very interested in the song before it even really existed in its, you know, full production.
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5: This year alone, I've been to Africa twice in the last month and a half. You know, I went to Australia this year. I did my own my own European tour. And just to see people and the love that they have for me worldwide, to go and to live the life that I live and then go see the people that's poured in, the poorest people in the city that I come from. See their world light up when I sign a piece of paper, hug them, or take a picture.
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93.3 The Q. Janae hanging out with you. I've got your look at traffic coming up. Just be safe if you're out and about driving, okay? Coming up, somber. And got to tell you how you can win tickets for the New Mexico State Fair. Today, by the way, Veterans Day. And then tomorrow, the day that we all look forward to, $1 fair day, okay? Details on the way right here, 93.3.

93.3 The Q. So Starbucks did their big Snoopy drop this morning. I'll tell you this. I was up at 4 o'clock in the morning. Did I get my hands on one of those cups? Oh, I got to tell you the story. Coming up right here. 93.3 The Q. It's Kendrick Lamar now.

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To any that talk to him and they in love, just make sure you hide your little sister from him. They tell me Chubb's the only one that get your hand-me-downs and party at the party playing with his nose now. And Baka got a weird case, why is he around? Certified lover boys, certified pedophiles. Wop, wop, wop, wop, wop, that I'm up. Wop, wop, wop, wop, wop, I'ma do my stuff. Why you trolling like a, ain't you tired? Trying to strike a chord and it's probably A minor.

93.3 The Q. So Starbucks did their big Snoopy drop this morning. I really, really, really, really wanted one of those Snoopy cups. I was there at 4 o'clock in the morning. I even called yesterday to confirm that the Starbucks near my hood over on the west side actually had them. And they did confirm that there was 8 of them. And so there I was up early. Of course, I missed it. Was not in line early enough. And then I went to another Starbucks down the street. They actually got more. They told me that they had 24. But I was also late for that drop as well. But a lot of other people were up so much earlier. I will tell you this. I didn't know this, but they dropped their Black Cat merch this morning as well. So I did get like way too much stuff from Starbucks that I did not need. But yeah, little Black Cat. I did get like a little drinking cup as well as a little keychain and the Black Cat mug. I'm excited about that one, but I really wanted this Snoopy mug. 93.3 The Q.

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1: And traffic right now, you've got crash cleanup continuing westbound on I-40 near Louisiana. You will see slowdown starting back around Wyoming with that. Traffic also moving slow this afternoon, both directions of I-25 near the construction zone. Also southbound on Coors right around Paseo. You'll see some slow moving traffic in that area.
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93.3 The Q, it's today driving you home. So this whole time we've been waiting for rain, and rain finally came like 3 months later, right? You're a little late, bro, but it's okay. We'll take it. Hope you're having a great Tuesday. Coming up, got to tell you how you can win tickets for the New Mexico State Fair. I've got your family bundle versus Taylor Swift's 93.3 The Q.

All right, here we go. It's back to Burke. We are doing it. DJ Justin Credible in the mix. Let's go. It's 93.3 The Q.

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3: Traffic right now, both directions of I-25, the closer you get to the construction zone, you've got slowdowns. Southbound on I-25, those slowdowns are going to start back around Paseo. Northbound I-25, right around Gibson's where you start to see the slowdowns. Westbound I-40 near the interchange, traffic's moving slow. We're also seeing some slowdowns. Head west on Paseo near 2nd Street. Westbound on Alameda near Rio Grande, you've got some congestion as you make your way through there.
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11: So Jessica feels like you ghosted her after like what seemed like this perfect, good time. She thinks it might have been her eyebrows.
12: I mean, the brows were, they were definitely intense. But honestly, that wasn't even it. It was her dogs, man. She's got these two massive mutts. They jumped all over me as soon as I walked in. They smelled like a wet rug, got hair all over my shirt. And she just stood there, not doing nothing, talking about them like they were her children or something. I don't got time for that, man.
13: Wait, you got tackled by the dog squad before y'all even went out?
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11: 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It was the dogs.
12: 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I mean, it was gross. I mean, she just kept going on and on and on and on about him the whole night.
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17: 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I guess her and her husband can't agree whether or not they should co-sign for a car for their grown son. I guess they've been going back and forth because their son is 21. He's asking for them to co-sign on a new car. And she wants to help because he just got a new job and needs a reliable car to get there. 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
17: Today, Darren reached out because he does not want to be a parent to his girlfriend's son. I guess they got into a really big argument about it because she told him that he needs to be more of a father figure in her son's life. But again, he's like, well, that's not really my kid. I don't want to
20: step on any parents.
17: Yeah. Iris is on the line.
21: Say he does start disciplining the child. 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
9: And I agree too, because if he's expressing that he's uncomfortable, then maybe he's not going to give the best discipline to the child.
21: Exactly.
17: Oh, wow. 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Go ahead, ladies.
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17: So rapper Lil Wayne said in a recent interview that he would not want to embarrass anybody if he did a versus battle. 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
9: Ooh, I think a mixtape one would be good because I feel like a lot of my songs that I really like from Wayne are from his mixtape.
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17: She's still in there.
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29: The list goes

Everybody was watching the football game last night. 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Yeah, the internet trying to do some lip reading of Taylor Swift at the Chiefs games last night. 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
2: Well, traffic right now, things continue to move slow both directions of I-25 as you approach the construction zone. Northbound on I-25, you're going to see those slowdowns start back around Gibson. Meanwhile, southbound on I-25, right around Paseo, is where the slowdowns start there. Westbound on I-40 between Carlisle and Coors, you got slow-moving traffic. Traffic also moving slow right now. Westbound on Paseo between Jefferson and the river, we continue to deal with that congestion headed west on Alameda near Rio Grande.
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1: All right, here we go. Counting down the biggest songs of the day. It's the Interactive 5 at 5. We are doing it, okay? You voted. You told us what you wanted to hear. And we're going to reward you with tickets for the New Mexico State Fair. I've got your family bundles coming up for you to win. Plus, who has the best green chili cheeseburger in the state? I'll tell you who the winner is coming up right here. 93.3 The Cue. Let's kick it off. It's song number 5. Let's go.

0: Number four on the Interactive 5 at 5, counting down the biggest songs of the day voted by you. Coming up, I've got your family fair tickets. Plus, got to tell you who won the best green chili cheeseburger in the state. Right now, let's keep the countdown rolling. It's song number three from Miley.
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2: 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It's song number one. 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
4: Well, traffic right now, things continue to move very slow both directions of I-25 as you approach the construction zone. Headed south on I-25 right around Paseo, you see the slowdowns. Northbound on I-25 back around Gibson is where you start to see the slowdowns there. Headed west on I-40 between Carlisle and Coors, we continue to deal with slow-moving traffic there. You've also got slowdowns headed west on Paseo.
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7: Here's G-Eazy talking about being a part of both sides of hip-hop.
8: Well, I'm both.
9: Yeah.
8: I could not be more both, man, and that's the whole concept of this album.
9: Okay.
8: That's the concept of, you know, the duality of this album of, you know, there's G-Eazy and there's Gerald. And I think G-Eazy is the crazy, out-of-control party guy. You know, he's the rock star in a leather jacket, and then Gerald is, you know, just this wholesome kid who, you know, has been chasing this dream, you know, since he was 14 years old, you know. And
7: here's Rihanna talking about getting the Icon Award.
10: My mom, she's so cute. It was one of those moments where I felt like I was dreaming. It didn't feel real. It still doesn't feel real,
11: mm-hmm.
10: because I feel like I have so much more to do. I feel like, I mean, Icon, that's such a big title. It's
11: right.
10: such a big thing. To say or to even be said about myself. So now the pressure's on. I have to live up to that.
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7: A loofah.
14: Yeah, yes.
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14: 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Yes.
13: 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Yeah. I'm team loofah as well.
14: Changing.
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16: 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I'm a hand guy.
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16: I don't know. 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
13: using
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13: Your hands, I understand. But do you, in that case, you have to go in order because you're not going to wash your ass first and then come back to your face, right? 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
14: What the?
13: My girl's dog, little Chanel. The love when she sees me. Bro, as soon as I open the door, I've got this weird thing. I know right now I sound all about the dogs. I'm just telling you. When I open the door, I don't know why. You know you just do weird things with animals?
7: No.
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17: She goes to heart. I'm just trying to get the Lord drop. My eyes were immaculate, man. She was looking like a whole enchilada plate from Frontier. I mean, 10-10. No crumbs, you know? Now she's gone. Poof. She's Catherine me.
7: He thinks he ghosted him because he paints his nails.
18: Honestly, I couldn't understand 75% of what he said. Like, I thought he had a stroke halfway through dinner. He just speaks in like he's TikTok riddles, and I needed subtitles.
19: That's kind of what we thought. He called you a whole enchilada plate from Frontier.
7: Oh, that's romantic.
18: I mean, that's, yeah, sweet, I think, but I was also just really confused.
17: It's my bad. I'm not trying to gatekeep my dialect.
18: Yeah, see, I don't know what you just said. I don't know, are you a wizard? What's going on? I just don't understand any. It's a lot.

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2: Hello, Hillary Duff, everybody. 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
3: 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How are you?
2: I'm just curious how you found the time to do all these things and with so much success at the same time.
3: I love everything that I do. I think it makes it easier. It makes it not so much like work. But it does get stressful. You know, I get tired of not getting to have so much like a personal life because I work a lot. But I feel so lucky. You know, my life's like really exciting and I get to travel all the time. And I get to make movies and make records. And it's great. I'm glad I'm young and I have a lot of energy.
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5: Get a life.
4: Why?
5: You look like a nerd. Like, you just look bad. It looks sloppy
6: but
5: and nasty.
6: But don't you collect, like, little type, I don't know, like, I don't get it, but those little, like, statue, little doll things?
5: Yeah, Funko but Pop? It's like cause dolls, but that's art. That's different.
7: Oh, you collect
5: them? I don't have a damn belt on my right shoulder and looking to slam someone on the ground.
7: But you collect dolls.
5: Yeah, but they're not dolls. You guys wouldn't get it.
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It's Dracula, Tame Impala right here, 93.3 The Q. Janae driving you home. So I was up this morning, 4 o'clock in the morning, trying to get my hands on one of those Snoopy mugs. I was not successful, but did you get your hands on one? I just want to know if they're real. Like, did they legit actually have some? Because I was up early. I did not get my hands on one, but did you? I want to know. Okay, make sure you tag us. Let us know, 93.3theq.com. I did get my hands on the Black Cat collection, so I got a mug, a little keychain, and it ended up costing like $70. That's so crazy. All right, coming up, last keyword of the day. Your shot at winning that trip to go see Ella Langley. It's 93.3 The Q.

93.3 The Q. All right, how would you like to go see Ella Langley in Red Rocks? Okay, last keyword of the day. Text the keyword broken to 95819. That's broken, 95819. Good luck. I'm out of here. Tino Cucina Radio coming up tomorrow morning. Carlos and Leah Black, they've got your next keyword. All right, wake up with them, 6 a.m. right here, 93.3 The Q. We'll see ya.

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3: Well, traffic right now, things continue to move very slow both directions of I-25 as you approach the construction zone. Headed south on I-25, right around Paseo, you see the slowdowns. Northbound on I-25, back around Gibson is where you start to see the slowdowns there. Headed west on I-40 between Carlisle and Coors, we continue to deal with slow-moving traffic there. You've also got slowdowns headed west on Paseo between Jefferson and the river. Westbound Alameda, as you approach Rio Grande, you've got some congestion. And headed west on Montaño near Coors, traffic's moving slow in that area.
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1: Watch for scattered storms with heavy rainfall this evening. The chance that showers does continue through the overnight. Waking up Wednesday morning with that very humid feel, low 61 Albuquerque, 56 Santa Fe. Wednesday afternoon and evening, scattered showers and thunderstorms look likely with a significant heavy rain threat. High at 81 for Albuquerque, 76 for Santa Fe. This is your forecast from KOAT Action 7 News. I'm meteorologist Eric Green.